0: राम अयुध अंकित ग्रह शोभा बरनी न चाहे.
1: My friends,
0: as this individual, as Sri Hanuman Baba, he's standing from afar and he's observing everything that has taken place. He's looking at this very beautiful mandir. And looking at this mandir as it was, and there what he's seeing, Ram Ayut Ankit Graha Shobha Vardhina Jai. He sees upon the walls of this mandir, there are the weapons that are drawn of Sri Ramchandra. Nava Tulusika Brimdataha Deki Harish Kapirai. And there he's also seeing freshly planted Tulsi trees. Now, you know, the devotee's question is asked, why are these specific weapons placed in a person's home? You see, my friends, there is something which is called yantra, mantras, and tantras. Mantras are what we are accustomed to reciting, such as Gayatri Mantra, Mrityunjaya Mantra, Panchakshi Mantra, Dwarashakshar Mantra, and so forth. Tantras are, for example, certain things or certain formulas that a person can do. And yantras, my dear devotees, are certain inscriptions, such as a person may have like a trishul or a om or a swastika or something onto their vehicle. And these things, my friends, give to them hope and give to them some sort of confidence that these things will indeed protect us. So in the same vein, my friends, Goswami Sant Tulsidas, as he's writing, Sri Hanuman Baba is observing that the weapons of Sri Ramchandra, the bow and the arrow, is plastered upon the wall of this mandir, as though it is warding off whatever negativities that there may be. What he also saw, Navatulasika, the Tulsi trees that were freshly planted, which shows and confirms that this is indeed a temple. And not just any temple, a Hari Mandir, a mandir dedicated to Bhagwan Vishnu. And not just Bhagwan Vishnu, but the avatar of Bhagwan Sri Vishnu called Sri Ramchandra. Hanuman Baba is not confused. Lanka Nishar Nikarinivasa Iha Kahasa Jankara Bhasa. My friends, as Goswami Sant Tulsidas is writing, a thought comes into the mind of Sri Mahavira Swami Sri Hanumanji. How is it that in this place that is so ridden with all of this amount of rakshasas, that there is a person who's of a pious nature? Think about this very, very carefully. You are in a foreign country. Sri Hanuman Baba, as he is right now, he is in a foreign country. And here he's seeing a person who has the same amount of likes and the same, he's compatible with that person in regards to spiritual disciplines. Coming back to my example, you are in a foreign country and there is that you're seeing that, you let me say, Greenland or something. You do not know anybody across there. But as you're walking down, you see that there is a mandir. And as there is this mandir, you see that there are flags. And here you are thinking, in a place that is so far from everything, you have a feeling of belonging. You have a feeling of want. My friends, Sri Hanuman Baba is now very much confused. How is it that this temple resided in this place when all of these amount of rakshasas reside here? And in so doing, Sri Hanuman Baba was very determined to find out exactly as to who is it that this individual was. Tehisimai bhi bhishanu jaga. And at that point in time, my friends, as that entire area, that energy from Sri Hanuman Baba allowed Vibhishan to be awake. It all takes us, my friends, a certain amount of realization for all of us to become awake. And I always recite this bhajan. This is a very, very wonderful teaching. I'll just sing one verse of it. And what does it state, my friends?

What is this bhajan telling us? Very, very noble teachings. It says to wake up, get up, and arise. For all of us are travelers in this mundane existence. Time has come, night is gone. And you know what? Why is it that you're still asleep? Open your eyes and recognize the true qualities of this entirety of this world. For the person who sleeps are the individuals who always loses. When I mean sleep, I don't mean physically sleep. But that individual who is unaware of the surroundings and has to

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Because you recognize that this is something a little bit different. I know what he did, my friends. Having that urge and having that tendency, that's not, I need to go, I need to get up. Something is not right. You know what he did? राम राम के ही सुमिरन की नाम. He began going forth and he's thinking to himself, maybe Mariyara Purushottam Sri Ramchandra is coming close by. But you know what, my friends? As the writer places in his very, very beautiful bhajan, in glorification of Sri Ramchandra, what did he say, my friends? Praying alongside Asok Goswami and Tulsidas is writing how Vibhishan prayed him. How did he pray? Ram, Ram, Ram, Ram, Ram, Jai Ram, Ram.

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I need to figure out if this is a proper person that I should follow, if this is a person that I need to have close with alongside with me. You know, my friends, be very, very careful as to who is it that you choose to be around you, or who is it that you choose to follow. Let me tell you a little story. There was an old man, and he's sitting by the side of the road. He shaved his head and he's crying. So a passerby, he's coming closer and he's watching him, this old man, and he's crying. He says, "Are bhaiya, kya hua?" My friends, the old man looked at the boy, at the bystander, at the passerby rather, and he said, "Son, you probably don't know, but today I've lost a very good soul, and his name is Dhakandiyal Das." Says, "Dhakandiyal Das died?" "Ha, beta, he died." "Okay." So the passerby now, he also shaved his head, and he went and he sat next to the old man and he's crying. Another person passed. "Are bhai, two of you all sitting here and crying. Why?" He says, "Other brother, this wonderful old man, he has lost a very noble soul. And that person is Dhakandiyal Das. So today we are in

Morning of that noble soul. So he also shaved his head and he sat alongside. So now two of them are sitting there and they are crying.

Wala sitting here and crying. He said, beta, you wouldn't know. But since you asked me, I'll tell you. You see that old man in front there? He lost a very noble person and a very noble soul. And his name is Dhakandiyal Das. Okay. Old boy is saying, okay. No problem. The old boy asks, he says, so, who is Dhakandiyal Das? So the last guy is now confused. He says, but I really don't know. So he asked the person next to him. And he asked the person next to him and like that and kept on going towards the first person, the initial person who has that loss. So he asked him, he says, bhai. He says, papa, who is Dhakandiyal Das? He says, son, Dhakandiyal Das is the donkey who used to plow my land. He died after 25 years of service, so today I'm going to do his funeral. My friends, be very, very careful as to who is it that you follow, because you may be mourning for a donkey that you never even knew existed. My friends, Sri Hanuman Baba, he ensured that before he was able to come forth and to make any sort of attachments towards this person to find out what this person's true quest was all about, he took the form of a Brahman. And as Vibhishan, my dear devotees, he's picking those very beautiful flowers and so on. Taking the form of the Brahman, Sri Hanuman Baba came across him. And he's telling him, he says, tell me about that self of yours, about you. You know, there are some people that when you come in contact with, or when you come, you listen to their name, or even by certain mantras that you can even listen to the devotees, all of the hair upon your body raises because you realize that that person is a spiritual type of individual. Vibhishan is having that experience with Sri Hanuman Baba in the form of that Brahman. And he's saying to him, he says, tell me exactly as to who is it that you are. I feel this form of attachment, I feel this warmth, I feel this love that I have within my heart onto you. Are you Bhagwan Sri Vishnu himself? Are you one of Bhagwan Sri Vishnu's servants, his messengers? He says, explain to me as to who is it that you truly are, my friends. And in the final doha, what does it say? Tabahan man.

my friends. And at that point in time, Sri Hanuman, he began speaking to Vibhishan in the form of the Brahman. He says, "Oh my dear," he says, "seeing that yearning and seeing that devotion within your heart, I recognize then and there that you are indeed a true bhakt of Prabhu Sri Ramchandra. And in so doing, I will tell you exactly who I am. I am not this body. I am Sri Hanuman. I am the devotee of Prabhu Sri Ramchandra." My friends, and at that point in time, Sri Hanuman Baba revealed exactly as to who is it that he was, thereby allowing him to understand then and there that two bhakts who were united by the name of Sri Ramchandra continuously was able to give them happiness, to give to them success, and to give to each and every one of us, the glories of this wonderful world. My friends, from then onwards, Vibhishan would have instructed Sri Hanuman Baba as to what lied in front of him. My friends, from then onwards, Katha will indeed take a different turn. My friends, this wonderful station, Radio and TV Jagriti, has been in existence for quite a while. And in so doing, seeing that the anniversary date is slowly coming upon each and every one of us, that wonderful, if you want to call it, Devata, Sri Hanuman Baba, I wouldn't want to say

mascot, because all deities are not mascots. They are not decoration. But they are a symbol of hope. That is why, my dear devotees, in the year 1500, when Goswami Sant Tulsidas in this age of Kali Yuga was able to have that one-on-one interaction with Sri Mahavira Swami Sri Hanuman Baba, where he was been able to be gifted that form of knowledge, that inspiration to write this wonderful epic, the Ramcharitramanas. You know, that is a really wonderful thing, and a very special thing, and a spectacular thing, I should say. To put it into perspective, the Ramcharitramanas was written after Christopher Columbus had discovered Trinidad and Tobago. Just last year, we celebrated 500 years of Goswami Sant Tulsidas' birth. My friends, recognize the contribution that Sri Hanuman Baba has made. When you look back on the Sri Hanuman Chalisa, a composition that was made by Goswami Sant Tulsidas, what if I tell you that the Sri Hanuman Chalisa, it is way advanced in its time? There is a part that says, Yug Sahastrajo Janaparda Bhanu. Yug. That, my dear devotees, shows us the entirety of the distance from the earth to the sun. And it gives to each and every one of us a spectacular understanding that in the year 1500, let us say 1531 around there, 1531 to 1533 around there, what sort of technology did Goswami Sant Tulsidas use to give us a proper measurement or distance from the earth to the sun, that Sri Hanuman Baba was able to leap yug 12,000, sahastra 1,000, yuga sahastra yojan multiplied by 8, which equates to 96 million. If you were to go right now upon your phone and you Google the distance between the earth to the sun, you'll see it says 93 to 94 million miles away, which is very, very close. Yuga sahastra yojanapara bhanu. Bhanu is another name for Surya Narayan Swami. That is why he says, Brahma Murari Sripurantakari Bhanu Shashi. See, Bhanu, the name of Sri Surya Narayan Swami. So this is why, my dear devotees, as per the blessings of Bhagwan Sri Ramchandra, Sri Hanuman Baba continues to remain here on earth to give to each and every one of us hope, to give to each and every one of us strength, to give to each and every one of us some sort of happiness. Whenever you feel down in life, my dear devotees, call upon Sri Hanuman Baba. And let me tell you something. If you continuously pray to Sri Hanuman Baba, he will appear. In this age of Kali Yuga, my dear devotees, as he continuously awaits on the arrival of Bhagavan Sri Vishnu in the form of Kalki. So my friends, this will indeed bring an end to our little katha for tonight. I do hope and trust that you all would have learned something of greater value. So my friends, before concluding, I'd like to ask you all to join together with me in this beautiful bhajan, and then after I would pass over back to our group members who will also give us another bhajan.

What is this bhajan teaching each and every one of us? He says, Hey Shri Hanuman Baba, the entire story of Sri Ramchandra, the entire katha, the entire history of Sri Ramchandra is indeed within that, the essence of that is within that eyes of yours. Hey Prabhu Shri, Hey Shri Hanuman Baba, the entirety of this world, the devotion towards Sri Ramchandra is what you continuously adore. It is something that makes your eyes water. That Hey Shri Hanuman Baba, we pray to you time and time again. We see that devotion, we recognize that devotion within your heart.

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It was you that burned the entirety of Lanka. It was you that shook Ravan and showed him the taste of the name of Sri Ramchandra, the taste of the energy of Sri Ramchandra. Sanjeevan Bhuti, Lakarthi, you're the one that was able to bring that Sanjeevani herb and revive Lakshman. Hey Sri Raghunath, Raghunathji always resides within that heart of yours. Hey Sri Hanuman Baba, we understand this. We see that devotion. We know that love that you have towards Sri Ramchandra.

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I'd like to thank each and every one of you for tuning in and being a part and parcel upon this wonderful journey of spiritual realization. If I've made any mistakes in presenting my katha, I do hope and trust that many forgiveness will indeed be given, and may Bhagawan continues to bless each and every one of you. I'd also like to take this opportunity and thank my wonderful group members, Ishika, Roshni, Sajeev, Manoj, Savir, Sandeep, and my wonderful brother, Bhai Bobby, who is on the keyboard. These are the individuals who continuously strive time and time again so I'll be able to be a better individual, and furthermore, give to each and every one of you all a wonderful katha. So my friends, let us join together in a closing prayer.

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1: 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As such, a solar year is made up of 365 days and the lunar year amounts to 354 days. A gap of 11 days increases each year, giving rise to an extra month every 3 years. Nirnay Sindhu outlines, Asankranti Maase Adhika Maase Sputaha Syad. The month that does not carry a Surya Sankranti is called Adhik Maas. Since the 13th month was not assigned to any Deva, Lord Vishnu assigned Adhik Maas to himself, hence the name Purushottam Maas. In ancient times, King Nahush, through the observance of the Mal Maas Vrat, was released from all bondage and acquired the throne of heaven. All efforts with the intention of worldly gains are strictly prohibited during Adhik Maas. It is mentioned in the scriptures, Na Kuryad Adhike Maase Kamyam Karma Kadachan. Hindus refrain from the following undertakings during this period: initiating construction of house, home or any other building. This also includes refraining from buying the raw materials for the same. Performance of Kamya Karmas such as Vivaha, Marriage Ceremony, Yajnapavit, Janeu, Gurumukh Initiation, Griha Pravesh, Inauguration of New Homes, Shir Stapan, First Post Sites, Yajnas, Yearly Pujas and Vakdan Engagement. Purchases of any kind, property, land, vehicles or otherwise. Initiating or transacting any new ventures or business. It is highly efficacious to perform the following during the period: Dan, giving charity, Satkarma, doing good deeds, giving the gift of fruits, Phaldan, keeping a constantly lit lamp akhand deep in the puja room or mandir throughout the day and night, reciting mantras and personal jap dedicated to Sri Vishnu, Parayan of Bhagavad Gita and Vishnu Sahasranam, 1000 names of Vishnu, as well as recitation and listening to the kathas of Srimad Bhagavat Puran and Ramayana, amongst others. Keeping fast as per tolerance and capacity, as well as maintaining a vegetarian diet with celibacy. Undertaking of pilgrimage or tirats to mandirs and holy sites. All daily observances, such as lighting of our diyas, offering of the daily dhar jal, sandhya, as well as monthly observances such as full moon brats, antyeshti, funeral rites, dashgat, shaven rites, madhyam shodashi, 13-day bhandara continue unabated. All other activities are suspended for the period. Devotees performing good deeds in this month conquer their indriya senses and have their miseries eradicated, leading towards the attainment of moksha and freedom from punarjanma, the cycle of rebirth. This is a month for self-development, self-assessment, reflection, introspection, and a time to focus on one's own soul by enhancing the communion between man and the divine. Om Tat Sat, Sanatan Dharma, Mahasabha, Pandit Parishad.
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Ducha San, hope you're enjoying the wonderful selections hand selected with you in mind. I've got a beautiful poem written by Dea Nandan. It's entitled Music. There's a rhythm and rhyme to every living sound. It gives wings to the soul, takes a body off the ground. Music is in the air, music in the clear blue skies above. Music is soundtrack of the universe. Music is the language of love. Music can touch or move your soul, a truly awesome sound. Music is an extraordinary vehicle for expressing emotion. Music is truly unbound. To express oneself by it is a privilege. Its beauty can forever be loved by anyone and at any age. Music is man's greatest weapon. If art was a weapon, music would be its edge. Music is a beautiful oasis in a desert we call life. Music can inspire people. Music is a food for the heart and for your lovely wife. Music gives flight to imagination. Music gives soul to this universe we know. Music is the strongest form of magic. Music makes the human soul glow. Music is more than just wild sounds civilized into time and tune. Music is God's gift. Music is God's way of giving the human mind wings. It gives our thoughts a heavenly lift. Music is a form of prayer. Music is the divine way to tell beautiful poetic things from the heart. Music heals, enriches the contents of life. Music keeps man strong when all is falling apart.

part. Music is the voice that tells us that the human race is greater than it knows. Music is a profound creation, and within its God's grace truly shows a gift of the heavens that can bring paradise sought by angels, artists, and kings. For music is the way to the heavens through its magical wings. Music gives you sound when you are deaf. It gives you vision when you can't see. The universe is filled with music. Music is even in the beating hearts of you and me. Music is a reflection of life's experiences. Music lives within our hearts and minds. Music should be experienced by people of all ages, for there are so many kinds. Music can change a world because it can change people's mind. Music is the most profound, magical form of communication man can ever find. The power of music is the celebration of life. Music is poetry that all dances to life. It exists in the beat of my heart, the pulse of my blood, and in my mind's graceful view. Music is beautiful, beauty that is appreciated by angels and kings. Music liberates man, rhythm and tunes that builds our swings. Music is God's gift to man, the only art of heaven given to earth. The only art of earth we take into heaven, a right given to all at birth. So appreciate the gift of music and let it enhance your entire being. Music can teach the soul such brilliance is worth seeing. Dance to the beats of the music, to the waves of the sound, to the rhythms of the world. Let the music lift your feet off the ground. Beautiful indeed. Poem entitled Music by Dea Nandan.

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2: Well, sometimes as we think about life, the first place we lose the battle is in our own thinking. If you think it's permanent, then it's going to become permanent. That is how the mind works. If you think that you've reached your limits, you begin to feel tired. You are ready to give up. But if you think that you will never get well, guess what? You will never get well. Sometimes we even think that we are feeling sick, and in less than 1 hour, you are really sick. You see, our dear listeners, it's all in your mind, the power of your mind. 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You have to start thinking positive. You have to believe in yourself. 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
1: A pleasant sit around once more to each and every one of you. And, you know, as we go through life, we often, it's very easy, if your mind is not mentally strong, it's very easy for us to be complaining, to complain and to worry and to worry. And I urge you not to do that. I've got a wonderful poem that I would like to share with you, one that's entitled, Why Me? If you have to ask, why me? When you're feeling really blue, when the world has turned against you and you don't know what to do, when it pours colossal raindrops and the road's a winding mess, and you're feeling more confused than you could ever express. When the saddened sun won't shine, when the stars won't align, when you'd rather be inside your bed, the covers pulled above your head, when life is something that you dread, and you keep on saying, why me? Well, then when the world seems right and true, when the rain has left a gentle dew, when you're feeling happy being you, then please ask yourself, why me then too? Wonderful poem indeed. Do trust and hope that you reflect on it as we enjoy the next wonderful selection.

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1: 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Well, I do trust and hope that you had yourself a wonderful day today. How many of you took that time out to stop and reflect? How many of you ever stopped to wonder some things in life that just seems to be a mystery? For example, what if my dog only brings back the ball because he thinks I like throwing it? Have you ever wondered if poison ever passes expiry date? Is it more poisonous or is it no longer poisonous? Which letter is silent in the word scent, S-C-E-N-T? Is it the S or is it the C? English teachers, please help me. Do twins ever realize that one of them is unplanned? Why is the letter W in English called double U? Shouldn't it be called double V? Maybe, just maybe, oxygen is slowly killing you day by day, and it just takes about 75 to 100 years to fully work. Every time you clean something, you just made something else dirty, like the cloth, for example. Have you ever noticed that the word swims upside down is still swims?

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2: I know a lot of our listeners out there, you know, throughout this year, 2021, it has been quite a rainy one. We have had not much of a dry season. Some wonderful periods where the rains certainly kept our dams at a high level. A number of individuals, of course, who would normally complain about having a lack of water, did not complain because of the water levels at the reservoir being relatively high. So that's good to go. And for those who enjoy the rain, I'm sure you're going to enjoy this wonderful poem written by Linda Ori, and it's called, you know, A Rainy Day. So let's enjoy this. Pitter-patter, what's the matter? Can't go out and play? Pitter-patter, getting madder. Hate this rainy day. Thunder, lightning, it's so frightening. Let's go run and hide. Find a place that's warm and cozy. Leave the storm outside. Splish, splash, lightning flash between the drops of rain. Tumbling like a waterfall down the window pane. Something sort of comforting, listening to the rain. Pitter-patter, skitter-scatter, like my thoughts today. Beautiful poem, this one dedicated for all those out there who love the sound of the rain, especially on the galvanized roof. Recently, you know, an individual was telling me, said, Dilip, you know, I got my house sealed. But if it's one thing, I cannot hear when the rain falls on the roof again. And I agree with you. When that happens, when you seal your roof, you take out a major part of, you know, a wonderful enjoyment of listening to the rain, the raindrops falling on that galvanized roof. Maybe, you know, one part of your house, you could probably not seal that and enjoy the rain, especially nighttime. It's a wonderful sound indeed. 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

JC Drum to you once more as we experience state of emergency and a lot of people, of course, working from home. What are some of the things that you can do? There are so many things. Develop a new skill, develop a hobby. You can also practice some cooking, you know, but be careful of how much you eat because, you know, you don't want to put on too much of weight. One of the things that I did last year was planting of flowers in pots, and it was really, really amazing to see the results. It was quite satisfying and I have to say quite therapeutic as well. And I'd like to say to Rukmini Holas Bipan. She wrote a wonderful poem on flowers, which I'll share with you at this point in time. Flowers. Along the highways and byways, on trees, vines and pots, flowers have the unique power to brighten the ugliest spot. God created flowers to brighten up our lives in different varieties and colors. Flowers blossom like a beautiful bride. The beauty of flowers is beyond description. It is a work of nature we cannot question. For birthdays, weddings and other occasions, flowers can beautify an entire nation. Looking closely at the soft, velvety petals, the texture and colors are beyond manufacture. The fragrance and nectar emanating from within is so heavenly that it reminds me of the divine. So flowers were created to inspire mankind to always be soft, gentle, and kind. A beautiful poem indeed, something for us to reflect on. 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
1: Welcome back to the program. I've been reading a very interesting article that I would like to share with you guys. And it all has to do with strong people. Are you strong? When I talk about, you know, being strong, I don't mean physically strong, but I mean mentally strong. Yes, you can be mentally strong, you know, overcoming whatever thoughts are in your head that may be, you know, pushing you along the negative side. Being mentally strong in terms of, you know, going against your senses, your urges, and doing what is right. So, this article here, it's called Six Things Mentally Strong People Do. See if you have any of these qualities. One, they move on. They do not waste time feeling sorry for themselves. Take note. Two, they embrace change. They welcome challenges. They do not see it as a burden. As I said, they welcome challenges. Three, they stay happy. They don't waste energy on things that they cannot control. And I think this is something that we should all take heed of. When anything negative happens to us, yes, we go through the emotions, but we tend to hold on to them. We hold on for days, and days becomes weeks become years. So we have to be very careful. We have to allow our body to be happy. We are in control of our emotions. So, don't waste energy on things that you cannot control. 4. They are kind, fair, and unafraid to speak up. These are people who are very compassionate. But most importantly, if they have something that they would like to say, they do not keep it to themselves. They tell it to you. They tell it as it is. 5. They are willing to take calculated risk. They are not afraid. They are not fearing what is beyond. And 6, they celebrate other people's success. They don't resent that success. They do not hold them in envy or be jealous. If you have any one of these qualities or more, then indeed you are mentally strong. 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

Sidram to you once more as we come to the end of another wonderful edition of Salona. 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Do just that and experience the joy it is to be human. Dilip Dinesh Maharaj, Saint Jai, Sidaram.

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Are you at work, up to catch a flight, or perhaps studying? 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

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I want you to remember that things are going to get better soon. And because you are the special person that you are, I don't think it's going to take very long. I want to give you every bit of encouragement possibly can. Believe in yourself because you are wonderful. Don't forget that beyond the clouds that may sometime get in your way, the sun is shining just for you and everything is going to be okay. 102.7 FM.

रासुव यद्भद्रं तन्न आसुव. 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

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The vision, my friends, came to reality in 1985 as an instrument employed in the holistic development of our children. 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

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Sanatana is Hindu. Every Monday morning at this time, we recite our Sandhya mantras. As Hindus, there are certain mantras that must be chanted when we awaken ourselves in the morning from sleep and from slumber. Bhaktajan, let us recite these mantras together. As we open our eyes this morning, we visualize Bhagavan as Omkar, the chief name of Paramatma, who grants all liberation. Opening our eyelids this morning to a beautiful day, we chant together. Om Bindu Sanyuktam Nityam Dhyayanti Yoginah Kamadam Mokshadam Chaiva Om Karai Namaha, Om Karai Namaha. Next, devotees, we open both of our palms in front of us and visualize at the tip of the fingers Devi Mata Lakshmi sitting. At the middle of your palms, visualize Devi Mata Saraswati sitting. At the base of your palms, visualize the Brahma sitting. Seeing Bhagwan in the palm of your hands, with chant together. Om karagre vasate lakshmi kar madhe saraswati kar mooli sthitu brahma prabhate kar darshanam Om. Now you touch both palms to your forehead and you bow. Devotees, now before placing your feet onto the ground, it's important to check your breathing. According to yoga, see through which nostril the air flows to better. If for chance through the right nostril the air flows better, then you place your right foot onto the ground first. If for chance through the left nostril the air flows to better, then you place onto the ground your left foot first, according to yoga. Recognizing that, we bow to Mother Earth and we pray, O Divine Mother, you who have the oceans as your clothes, you who have the forms of mountains, O consort of Bhagavan Vishnu, Mother Earth, I bow to you. Please forgive the touch of my feet. And stepping into the ground, we chant together. Om Samudra Vasane Devi Parvatasya Mandite Vishnu Patri Namastubhyam Parasparaksham Khyamashyami Om Shidharti Divyai Namaha. Bhaktajan, now, as Hindus, humility is the mark of a righteous soul, and therefore we approach our mother, our father and our guru, and we bow to each of them. If perchance mother, father and sadguru are not there physically, then mentally you bow to them. Bowing, we chant together. Om Gurur Brahma Gurur Vishnu Gurur Devo Maheshwarah Guruhu Sakshat Param Brahma Tasmai Shri Gurave Namaha Om Matri Devo Bhav Om Pitra Devo Bhav Om Achar Devo Bhav. Devotees, what a beautiful method a Hindu has in awakening himself in the morning. Now we take our bath, we go to our puja room, and sitting in our puja room, cleaning our puja room,
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Devotees, every Sanatanist Hindu home must have a place of worship, either a mandir in your yard or a puja room in your home. And these five deities must be there. They are called Panchadev. Everyone must have a picture or a murti of Bhagwan Ganesh, Bhagwan Shiv, Bhagwan Vishnu, Suranarayan Swami and Devi Mata, others as well. 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Om Pitra Devaya Namaha. 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O Navagraha Devata, bless us this morning. 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And we chant together, Om Brahma Murari Stepurantekari Bhanu Shashi Bhumi Sato Budhascha Gurusha Shukra Shani Rahu Ketavah Kuruvanti Sarave Mamasuprabhatam. 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

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the holy ones proclaim. The realized one proclaim. And to remind ourselves repeatedly, whatever your mind has, the tongue will speak. Whatever the tongue says, the body will react and act accordingly. Therefore, your actions is determined by your speech, speech determined by your thoughts. Therefore, please let your thoughts be divine. Let your thoughts be divine thoughts. So when you speak to people, as you all do, correctly so, you will have gentle speech, good speech, agreeable speech to everybody. And so your action be selfless for the upliftment of this world. That is a Ramayan teaching. Ramayan is when Bhagavan Shri Ram came to earth and acted a beautiful Lalita Rup Naralila, a beautiful human drama, to teach the world how to live. Before Bhagavan Shri Ram appeared, not born, before Shri Ram appeared, his mother and father performed a Mahayagna, Putra Kameshti Yagna.

They prayed. Shri Ram told you, well, before you get good children, you have to pray. Perform yajnas. Let it be a divine investment. Then divine children come to your family. So before he appeared, he taught the world how to live. When Bhagawan Shri Ram appeared as a young boy and he grew up, he helped his father to rule the kingdom as a youth in training. Ramayana says, get up in the morning, bow to mother's seat and father's seat, then to the guru's seat. Mother and father of Shri Ram comes first. The mother told Shri Ram, this is your father. And the father said, Shri Ram, this is your guru. So mother, father, guru. Then he served the kingdom, meeting the people, greeting, listening, the listening ear. So he taught the world how to be good children as well. Listen to your respected mother and father. Listen to their good words. Follow the noble instructions. Then the guru came. He taught the world how to be a good and noble disciple. A chela for Sadguru. Guruji, as you instruct, so I will do. The guru taught him how to recognize the bad, ungood, and dismiss the bad and choose the good. Vairagya. Taught him bhakti, how to love. He taught him how to choose wisely and the intelligence, the jnana. Then he went to Mithilapuri, summarizing, you'll see why. The guru said, Shri Ram, time to get married. Guruji, as you wish. And so he met Devi Mata Sita. And by the Guru's instructions, he invested in divine, happily married life. Teaching the world how to be a happy, divine couple. Then he came home. Drama began. The father said to one of the queens, I gave you two wishes, I know. And the queen asked for one wish. Let Shri Ram go to the forest for 14 years in exile. Not for the lifetime. Not 50, only 14 years. He said, sure, I will go. No hesitation. Father, to honor your word, I will do that. Honoring the word of a divine father. A noble word, word of a child. Sita Mata taught the world also. She wasn't banished. She said, Shri Ram, wherever you go, I will go with you. Like a chaste, noble wife. Shri Ram smiled. Teach the couples how to walk together. Lakshman Bhaiya said, Shri Ram, wherever you are, I will go. The Bhakt says, hey Bhagwan, Shri Ram, wherever you go, the devotee said, I will walk with you. Teaching the world how a devotee should walk by Bhagwan Shri Ram's side. They went to the forest. For 14 years, Shri Ram built the forest. Sita Mata taught the ladies of the forest botany. She knew botany, Sita Mata. She learned from them as well. She had the ladies group in the forest. She strengthened the ladies how to fight with the Lathis, Kshatriyas. She taught the ladies how to protect yourself when demons may come to harm you. Lakshmanji taught the youths, a youth arm, strengthen yourself for youth, protect your villages when the demons may come. And Shri Ram made the holy ones, enhancing their intelligence and their bhakti. So they worked in the forest, in Lahi, they built the forest dwellers. The Ravan came, the demons choose sides. Some demons were born in a demon family, therefore they were forced to misbehave. But the good ones choose Bhagwan Shri Ram's side. Those who are dull-headed choose the Rakshas side. Shri Ram destroyed the demons, teaching all of us. Destroy the demons of your mind called lust, greed, and anger, and pride. Make your mind Ayodhya, a divine heavenly region. Shri Ram came back to Ayodhya, reigned for 1,000 years plus.

Before he came, after he left, Tingshiri would have to be a good devotee, a good human being. Therefore, that is our job, the Bhagwan Shri Ram's teaching. Shri Ram, Jai Ram, Jai Jai Ram. Knowing now our duty in life, our purpose in life, let's all start praying devotees. Let's put our hands together and close our eyes and meditate. The lotus-like feet of the Supreme Paramatman, Bhagavan Shri Ram.

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Those whose lives are so pious and so truly holy, they are truly, truly happy in this world. Shri Ram, Jai Ram, Jai Jai Ram. Make your life a divine one. Make your life a prasad. It's up to you. You are what you call a traveler. You have your own boat of life. You're traveling alone. People can pray for you to assist you. But you have to travel alone. Shri Ram at your side. But never alone in this case. But make your life a divine traveler. Gosai Sant Tulsidas Maharaj Ji. He is a divine master. A divine master. You hear his katha many times before. Because when he appeared, he remained in his mother's womb for 12 months. After 12 months, then he appeared on earth. His katha said, all his teeth were in his mouth, full, 32. I believe that. Don't doubt that, don't question such miracles. He had born in Moon Nakshatra, it is said, which is bad for parents. So his mother left the world, she passed away when he was born, when he appeared. His father couldn't take it, so he also left the world. The maid servant took care of him. She left the world also eventually. Shri Ram saw in him a good devotee and a master sent for this purpose. Some say Valmiki Maharaj reincarnated. Only such divine souls can write Ramayana Katha. So he wrote this Ramayana Katha. You will see why he did that. Why this first Chaupai here, this line will tell you why he did that. And then before he intimated, to satisfy my own self, write this Katha. To uplift the world, to share to the world this panacea that saved me, an orphan child, a beggar in the street, who saw Bhagwan Shri Ram Katha saved me. If I share this solution to the entire globe, to save yourself, those who are intelligent, noble souls, sajjan soul, please save yourself. Also in those who do not know better, those who are called sajjan like yourself, save the people as well. Be examples for them to follow. Therefore, good people cannot do anything bad. All of you are stuck in goodness. You can't do anything bad, you know. You can't. So you are stuck in heaven now. That is your blessing. So he said, about to Mata Parvati, Uma Devi. Then about to Bhagavan Shiva afterwards. Why? Because Mata Parvati asks Bhagavan Shiva the question who Bhagavan Shri Ram is. So Mataji is the cause to give the medicine to the world. About to Bhagavan Shiva who give the medicine to the questioner. About to both. In Bhagavan Shiva's mind, Bhagavan Shri Ram Katha remained there silently, secret. Before he gave Mataji this katha. So now I proceed to give this katha. He said, this Ramayana, Bhagavan Shiv gives this Ramayana his name. Shivji called this Ramayana Ram Charitramanas, not I.
Shivji Girisharamaya not name, not I. Bhagwan Shri Ram Chandrata, Bhagwan Shri Ram Leela. Manas from the divine unsullied mind of Bhagwan Shiv, Dev Dev Mahadev. This Chopai, I love how he said this Chopai. This Chopai means, Chau means four. So four quarters. So the first line is half the Chopai. The first line says, Shambhu Prasad. Who is Bhagwan Shambhu? Mahadev Baba. This is Bhagwan Shiv Prasad to the world. When you get Prasad, what do? You bow to the Prasad first. Then you consume the Prasad. You bow to Ramayan first. This Ramayan is Bhagwan Shri Ram Murti. Should be in a very clean spot in your home. And the words of Ramayan is Bhagwan Shri Ram words to you. Therefore he said, Shambhu Prasad Sumati hi Tulasi. Ram Sitra Manas Kavi Tulasi. Meaning,

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Not I, said the son, poet Tulsidas Maharaj, got an idea by Bhagwan Shiv blessing. Listen carefully. Shivji gave the poet an idea to write this Ramayana for the people of the world. Shivji told me to do it.

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He told me, write Bhagavan Shri Ram Katha and call it Ram Charitamanas. Therefore, if Bhagavan Shiva instruction, I'm doing this. 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

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Tulsidas Maharaj was leaving Kashi. Leaving Kashi, where Bhagwan Shiv lives, resides. He wanted to see Bhagwan Shiv to get Bhagwan Shiv's blessing. Shivji didn't appear in front of him. He was leaving Kashi. Then a sadhu came. The sadhu came in front of him. Oh, Namah Shivaya. Oh, divine son, why are you leaving Kashi? Remain in Kashi. The Bhagwan Shiv bhakti. Baba, Lord Bhagwan Shiv blessing. He's not coming, so I have to leave. The Bhagwan Shiv appeared in front of him and blessed his divine son. Oh, divine son, your Bhagwan Shiram devotee. You love Bhagwan Shiram. You also love Bhagwan Shiram. She said, I give you permission to leave Kashi. Go to Ayodhya now and write the Ramayana I told Mata Parvati. Call the Ramayana Ram Natramanas. Go and be successful.

So Bhagavan Shiv instructed me, put the idea in my mind, write this Ramayana Katha and call it this name, Ram Charitramanas. Therefore they call it Susilaji Ramayana. When my Gurudev Ji was instructed to write his Ramayana, by Bhagavan Sri Ram's instruction through Hanuman Ji, was total my Guruji of the Dad, appeared for a moment or two. My Guruji's Ramayana is called Raghavan Shiromani Sri Ram. My Guruji's Ramayana. Raghavan Shiromani Sri Ram. Which Hanuman Ji brought message from Sri Ram to write that Katha for the Western world. How to live a dharmic life for the Western world. Okay, you all are good to go though so far. So he said, now by Bhagavan Shiv instruction, this idea in my mind, I write this for the benefit of the world now. Holy ones are so instructed to do. They say, Baba, and do you know how Bhagavan instructs you to do something? I remind those of you who are there. Not gurus, satgurus, realized gurus. Bhagwan sent his instruction through them to you, the Sadgurus. So Bhagwan tells you what to do through your Sadguru's tongue. Do so and so. Do so and so. I repeat, only Sadgurus who are never self-proclaimed. They are so realized by the disciples and they realize in doing Samadhi. Those Sadgurus instruction by Bhagwan instruction, go and make the world a better place. Jaimini instruction teaching, but live by example, don't be a hypocrite. Don't say do A, you're not behaving that. Don't be a hypocrite. Be an honest soul and go and benefit the world. You teach the world that.

Pate for also Guruji's blessing. His Guruji. Now he gives now an analogy, some metaphors. But what is Ramayana can be envisioned, can be seen as, for those who need to see it as such. See as though the mind is the arena for this discussion. The mind is the mandir. And see as though the valley, as though collecting the waters of information. See the ocean, like Bhagwan's glories, the holy ones of the cloud, lifting the water of the ocean and pouring the water on the hearts of the people, growing the crops of bhakti anima, bhakti jnana. So the holy ones will absorb the Ramayana Katha, see the meanings, teach the world what the meanings are. Through the ears of the hood to the people, go to the heart of the fertile soil of intelligence, that your bhakti will grow. And so the earth will be saved by the water, clear water, the human beings can be saved as well. Summarize this Chaupai. Therefore, read, hear, understand, and adapt.

So let your heart be that arena for the bedi to hold Bhagwan Shri Ram Ramayan Katha, Bhagwan Shri Ram book. Let the Vedas and Puran, the holy ones, be like the clouds to share with you the ocean of knowledge. The ocean is your Vedas and Puranas and scriptures. Difficult to understand sometimes. But the realized one have realized the meaning. They'll give it to you in simple language. Simple language like Chopai. Understand the depths of Vedas and Puran, for example.

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Put Bhagwan Shri Ram name like a gem glowing between the on the tongue, the treasure of your mouth, and chant his name regularly. 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Simple. Ram, Ram, Ram. A deeper meaning also. I remind you, those students of Ramayana. Remember Uttar Khan? Jnana and Bhakti. Jnana will save you, but difficult to get. Jnana is like a lighting deer. It can be extinguished by the breeze of passion and lust. Bhakti, like a gem, shining. Nothing can extinguish the gem. That gem of bhakti, of Shri Ram name, that you put your tongue between the teeth and chant. Bhakti, that gem will save you. Purana's succinct summary. The name will save you.

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2: 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This is the Bedi. 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Bal Vivek, strong intellect. Vishal Budhi, large intellect. There'll be a large Bedi and plant your chandra in your mind. Ram, Ram, Ram. Read your scriptures. What is the ocean? Your scriptures. And then the water remain in your mind for a long while. Follow everybody, don't sleep away. Listen, water will settle and your patient will filter the water, make all the negatives disappear, all the mud, all the maila will go away. Your transparent water can see your own reflection. Who am I? I'm Atman, a spark of Bhagavan. So patience, revise. Meditate, sit in patience. All the maila, all your hurt will be filtered off. Transparent water you'll see. Who are you? I'm Bhagavan's child. Shiram is my mother and father. You can see that transparency. Your patience give you that. Let me teach you that, devotees. Varsha hi Ram, Sujana Varavadhari. Varsha means the rain. Holy ones will rain the knowledge to you. Get it. Sui swacha kara malak hani. Mal means mud. Hani means remove the mud of your mind. A muddied mind is not bad. A muddied mind is getting there. It must be filtered by patience. How? Leela saguna jo kahi bakhani. Sui swacha kara malhani. Prem bhagati. What does prem means? Divine love. Bhakti means divine love. Jo charani na jai, sui madhurata sushilata tai. Then the water became very transparent, become quenching to a thirsty person's heart. Cool and sweet to the taste. That transparent water, after being settled in your mind, after much patience and meditation. Point, read your mind. Think about it. Again and again you read and think about it. Think more and more. Meditation teaching, Dhamma teaching becomes palatable to you.

I love the analogy that he gave. Like when rain will fall. A suggestion for parents and grandparents and younger ones as well. When you're going for a drive in a vehicle, let the drive be an instructive drive, an instructive journey. Ask the children or your life partner, as mentioned once, I'm sure. Do you see that tree, half burnt and half green? What teaching have you gotten from that? What does that tree teach you? Half burnt, half green. What lesson do you get from that? What kind of girl do you mind? Think about it yourself. A teaching from that tree. A good teaching, however. Well, you see, sometimes person almost tumble and fall, but they didn't fall. A teaching of that. So see some teaching from Bhagavan creation. The creation is the guru. Adi Shankaracharya says, the birds are my guru, the trees are my guru, the water is my guru. They teach me something. I learn from them. Something positive. I learn from every single thing I look at. So learn from something. The Ramayana teaches you, this is your panacea, a solution for all worldly problems, be it mental, physical, supernatural, otherwise. All problems will be resolved. But you have to put the jnana in your mind. Hear the katha. Different katas in Ramayana, choose the one appropriate for you to hear. The one you love. Some love Master Savari katha best. Some love Sutikshni katha. Some love Hanumanji katha. Some love Bibhishan katha. Choose the one you love. Adopt the teaching. Like Bibhishan, for example, to remind you. Bibhishan told Ravan, his wicked brother, Ravan, you are doing the wrong thing. Stop the bad habit. What Ravan did? Kicked his brother for that. How you tell me to stop the bad? I could, whatever I want to do. Such pride. Brother Ravan, you're bigger than me. Stop the bad habit. You're doing this wrong, you know that. Kicked his brother. Don't talk to me like that. I am king of Lanka. Bibhishan did. Ravan said, go for my kingdom. Go from here. Eat my food. You go back on me. Leave from here. But Bibhishan said, Ravan, remember my brother. You chased me, I didn't leave. I go to Bhagavan Sri Ram now. So don't say I abandon you. Okay, you chase me, that's so I leave. Then he went to Bhagavan Sri Ram. But then Bhagavan Shiv said in Ramayana Katha, said, oh dear world, see, a true sadhu who choose the good part, renounce the bad part. Ramayana teach you that, renounce the bad part. Baba, he's my friend, he's my family. I have to be with them. If I don't be with them, what do you say? Abandon the bad part, no matter who they are. Don't join company of anybody who misbehave like a rakshas or demon. Don't follow demon cult here. Or proof of demon tactics, don't follow them. Choose the sadhus. Ramayana teaches you now, choose the proper path, the good path. Don't let anger be your friend, it will destroy your life. Don't let greed be your friend, it will destroy the family. Let bhakti be your best friend, you will save the family and the lineage. Last doha for today. These dohas now, why he mentioned these four dialogues? Because he's going to quote now from these four dialogues, either Sant philosophy or Bhakti philosophy, that of detachment. You're going to cull now all these four dialogues into one, the Bhagavan Shiva instructions. All these four dialogues, they also come from Bhagavan Shiva. Here the names are what they are.

hearts, sort of a beautiful lake of Ramayana. Which four hearts? Four dialogues. Kakusum Maharaj, Guru Maharaj, which you heard in Uttarakhand. That dialogue is one of the heart. Kakusuji, Guru Maharaj, the dialogue, one of the hearts. Sun philosophy. Next, Bhagwan Shiv Mata Parvati, the dialogue, another heart. Bhakti philosophy. Next, Yagyavalta Bharadwaj Maharaj, when we went in Prayagraj. That also gives now detachment philosophy, one can say. Not a heart of philosophy. Next, between I, Kuslaji, and the Divine Sons surrounding me. Another heart. These four hearts, I say to you now, to save.

That's why he quote Namandana. But Shivji told Mata Parvati, you will hear that part. And he said, well, Yagavat did to Bharadwaj Mohini what he told him, you hear that type of Chaupai Namandana. So you hear these four philosophies in this Ramayana Katha. Now I remind you something which you know. You hear Ramayana Katha, many places are driven Ramayana Yajnas. It's our good fortune to hear these Chopin Duhas, which you may not hear anywhere else. Nine nights Ramayana Satsang, seven nights. May not really read this, because it is too... need to hear some kind of katha line. So you can hear something and, you know. So these Chopais, please remember them. They are four ghats. Four ghats. And also, you see next Chopai, seven steps going down to the water. Not up. Like Nilgiri. Seven steps going down to the ghat. Seven steps. What do steps mean? Seven chapters in this Ramayana. Seven chapters. To go down to the ocean, the Bhagawan Shri Ram, devotees are bathing themselves there, enjoying the bliss. Why don't you go inside and enjoy the ocean with them as well? Because in the seven steps, Bal Khan, Ayodhya Khan, Aranya Khan, Kishkinda Khan, Sundar Khan, Bal Khan, Ayodhya Khan, Aranya Khan, Kishkinda Khan, Sundar Khan, Uttar Khan. The seven books, the seven chapters, those seven steps, he said, I'll guide you to the ocean, but walk with me, the divine soul will save yourself. So don't make sluggish be your friend, make bhakti be your friend. For everybody, this has been recorded for the future to hear. Those in the future, adopt it as well, you will save yourself. Shri Ram, Jai Ram, Jai Jai Ram. Bhajan.

Oh, yes, yes. Everyone, meditation. The program to be followed. Stage also meditation. Everybody. Those in the back, meditation as well. So I'll sit. Be comfortable. See Bhagawan Shiva. As a divine light blessing you. See Bhagawan in your mind. With faith and devotion. Chantra Mantra. Om Namah Shivaya.

0: You have been listening to the program Aradhana with Pandit Harish Maharaj. 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

Deity, Brahma, Murari Vishnu, Anthropodantakari Shiv, alongside the 9 celestial bodies or Navgrahas, namely Bhanu, Sun, Shashi, Moon, Bhumisut, Mars, Buddha, Mercury, Guru, Jupiter, Shukra, Venus, Shani, Saturn, together with the karmic nodes or shadow planets Rahu and Ketu. The prayer seeks to harmonize the universe's influence on an individual's life, as well as it serves as a spiritual alignment tool designed to transform planetary obstacles into blessings, thereby fostering a life of success, internal peace, and balanced energy.

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Ram and good morning everyone. Just about 7:44 a.m. in Trinidad and Tobago as we welcome you to this Monday, the first day of June 2026. Yours truly, Alicia Amin Ramsay here, taking you up until the hour of 10 a.m. this morning. Big thank you and Sita Ram going out to Pandit Harish into the program. 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Namaste to you, Panditji, and your wonderful team for a great job as always. Every Monday morning, Panditji graces us with beautiful katha and teachings. Thank you for that learning experience, Panditji, and may you have a most beautiful week. Lord Shiva's blessings to you always, and as you would always say, Jai Shri Ram. First of June, and yes, we welcome a brand new month into the year 2026. And my dear friends, it always is indeed a pleasure to be here with you, to grace you through and guide you through yet another week as we feature all your beautiful Shiva bhajans this morning. Not forgetting all your greetings, your requests. Comes in at the numbers 312-3901-663-1027 for your calls. Remember, we take those calls off the air. Once time permits, we'll take your calls on the air as well. So those of you making your way to your workplace, to your schools, here's wishing you a really great and productive day today. May you continue to persevere in each and every way possible. Lord Shiva's blessings at your side.

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1: The wonderful voice of Kailash Khera. Oh, Shiva Shambho. With Shiva Shambho. Shambho karoti sab sambho. Shiva Shambho. Shiva Shambho. As we welcome you to the month of June. Shiva Shambho. Shiva Shambho. Shiva Shambho. Shambho karoti sab sambho. May this month continue to bring you positivity, productivity, and so many wonderful things into this new month. Today, if you're celebrating a special event, we celebrate with you, my dear friends. Wishing you Bhagwan's choicest of blessings now and always.
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1: 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As such, a solar year is made up of 365 days and the lunar year amounts to 354 days. A gap of 11 days increases each year, giving rise to an extra month every 3 years. Nirnay Sindhu outlines, Asankranti Maase Adhika Maase Sputaha Syad. The month that does not carry a Surya Sankranti is called Adhik Maas. Since the 13th month was not assigned to any Deva, Lord Vishnu assigned Adhik Maas to himself, hence the name Purushottam Maas. In ancient times, King Nahush, through the observance of the Mal Maas Brat, was released from all bondage and acquired the throne of heaven. All efforts with the intention of worldly gains are strictly prohibited during Adhik Maas. It is mentioned in the scriptures, Na Kuryad Adhike Maase Kamyam Karma Kadachan. Hindus refrain from the following undertakings during this period: initiating construction of house, home or any other building. This also includes refraining from buying the raw materials for the same. Performance of Kamya Karmas such as Vivaha, Marriage Ceremony, Yajnapavit, Janeu, Gurumukh Initiation, Griha Pravesh, Inauguration of New Homes, Shir Stapan, First Post Sites, Yajnas, Yearly Pujas and Vakdan Engagement. Purchases of any kind, property, land, vehicles or otherwise. Initiating or transacting any new ventures or business. It is highly efficacious to perform the following during the period: Dan, giving charity, Satkarma, doing good deeds, giving the gift of fruits, Phaldan, keeping a constantly lit lamp akhand deep in the puja room or mandir throughout the day and night, reciting mantras and personal jap dedicated to Sri Vishnu, Parayan of Bhagavad Gita and the Vishnu Sahasranam, 1000 names of Vishnu, as well as recitation and listening to the kathas of Srimad Bhagavat Puran and Ramayana, amongst others. Keeping fast as per tolerance and capacity, as well as maintaining a vegetarian diet with celibacy. Undertaking of pilgrimage or tirats to mandirs and holy sites. All daily observances, such as lighting of our diyas, offering of the daily dhar jal, sandhya, as well as monthly observances such as full moon brats, antyeshti, funeral rites, dashgat, shaven rites, madhyam shodashi, 13-day bhandara continue unabated. All other activities are suspended for the period. Devotees performing good deeds in this month conquer their indriya senses and have their miseries eradicated, leading towards the attainment of moksha and freedom from punarjanma, the cycle of rebirth. This is a month for self-development, self-assessment, reflection, introspection, and a time to focus on one's own soul by enhancing the communion between man and the divine. Om Tat Sat, Sanatan Dharma, Mahasabha, Pandit Parishad.
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0: 181 years after the arrival of the Fatal Razak on Trinidad's shores, the nation paused to honor the courage, sacrifice, and resilience of the first Indian indentured laborers who arrived in 1845. History came alive in Pinal to mark the 2026 Indian Arrival Day celebrations as a reenactment of that historic journey paid tribute to the thousands who crossed the seas in search of a better future. Prime Minister the Honorable Kamala Prasad Bisesa SC participated in the symbolic voyage aboard a replica vessel at the Heritage Dam in Clark Road, Pinal, accompanied by the High Commissioner of India to Trinidad and Tobago, His Excellency Dr. Pardeep Singh Rajput. Addressing the celebrations, the Prime Minister called for national unity, reminding citizens that while their ancestors may have come from different parts of the world, today all Trinbagonians share one homeland. She noted that although citizens honor their ancestral roots, their true motherland is Trinidad and Tobago.
1: Voices carrying memories. Voices carrying prayers, voices carrying hardship, but of all, they were voices of honor, they were voices of tradition, they were voices of strength and resilience. And so, for my generation now, Indian Arrival Day is not distant history. It is a living memory. The story of our grandparents and great-grandparents. Journeys began in poor villages across India. Today is not only a day of remembrance, it is also a day of gratitude. Because when I look around here at all the wonderful people gathered together, I say we are witnessing the living fulfillment of the hopes of our forefathers. When they came, they carried with them so many hopes and dreams across those dark waters. For the Indians, 181 years to go out of Africa, more years than that. All who came, they crossed the dark waters to land here in TNT. Today is also a reminder that though all of our ancestors may have come on different ships, all our ancestors, TNT, came on different ships. Today, we sail together in the same beautiful, unique boat called Trinidad and Tobago.
0: The observance highlighted not only the rich cultural heritage of the Indian community, but also 181 years of legacy, resilience, and nation building that continue to shape the social, economic, political, and cultural fabric of the nation. Meanwhile, in her message to the nation, Prime Minister the Honorable Kamala Prasad Bisesa SC said Indian Arrival Day marks a defining chapter in Trinidad and Tobago's history, recognizing the sacrifices of the Jahajis who arrived under the system of Indian indentureship between 1845 and 1917. She noted that despite hardship, exploitation, and discrimination, the early immigrants preserved and made lasting contributions to agriculture, commerce, education, medicine, law, politics, and national development, helping to shape Trinidad and Tobago today. The Prime Minister said the observance is not only a tribute to the journey of one community, but also a celebration of the many peoples, histories, and sacrifices that have contributed to the nation's development, while encouraging citizens to continue embracing values of unity, mutual respect, and national progress.
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Welcome back, friends, into another hour. Yes, our second hour together for this Monday, the 1st of June, 2026. And yes, it's 16 minutes after 8 a.m. As we welcome our audience, if you're just joining us, Sitara, my dear friends. Always indeed a pleasure to have you with us. I'm Alicia, if you're just joining us. For those of you on the nation's roadways making your way to your various places, we wish you a very safe and productive day. I'm going out to Alvin, Gadraj, Sunita and Anand. Wishing you all a really beautiful day today. Thank you so very much for being here with us. Auntie Lucille and her family. Uncle Harry out there in Lunch Park, Shukwanas. Namaste to you.

Pakistan and Sita Ram, namaste, going out to the beautiful Kim and Deo, Kevin and Simran. And yes, a happy, happy June to you, my dear. And we'll play you a special song wishing you all a really great month of June, a productive and great month, and not forgetting. May you continue to be safe out there. We'll have your selection by Pawandeep coming up shortly for your listening pleasure. May you have a beautiful day. Checking in with our greetings this morning. Auntie Tara Deolal checking in with us. Namaste to you. Happy Monday and Lord Shiva's blessings always. Auntie Lynette and the Ramjatan family out there in George Village in Tableland, namaste to you and your lovely family out there in George Village. Have a great, great, great week ahead. Sita Rama, namaste. Going out to Mr. Dinesh, nice to have you with us. May you have a great week as well. Sita Ram, going out to the beautiful Kiran Pablo. Shiva's blessings to you and to your lovely family. Nice to have you on board with us. Sita Ram, going out to Baby and Dave out there in Connector Road, Pier Road in Charleville. Happy Monday to you, my dear. Sherian and Sangeeta and Ryan, happy, happy Monday to you. May you continue to enjoy your Monday with us right here on Radio Jagriti. 102.7 FM, and yes, here's to wishing you a successful month ahead. Namaste, going out to Oma Balroop. Nice to have you with us. May you continue to enjoy your time with us on Radio Jagriti 102.7 FM. Our AR family, happy June and Lord Shiva's blessings be with each and everyone. Coming in from our beautiful family, Anan, Abby and Annie are there in New York City. Indra Rambisoon says, Alicia, I absolutely enjoyed our beautiful Katha this morning by Panditji. And here's wishing everyone Lord Shiva's blessings always. Ure Banu Pandey Premi out there in Lucknow. Jai Sitaram to you and the Pandey family. Baby Dwaraka says, Alicia, dear, sending love to my brothers, my sisters, who's at work, who's driving, to my children and grandson. I pray that Shankar Bhagwan blessings be with each and every one from Baby Dwaraka out there in Princess Town. Thank you so very much, and may you continue to enjoy your day with us right here on Radio Jagriti 102.7 FM. Jai Sitaram to you. Sita Ram, and wishing everyone a happy Monday and

Yes, a happy Monday, joyous June going out to everyone. Would like to wish a happy, happy birthday to Mrs. Daisy Ramjog. Tim Key Trace in Princesstown, coming in from her husband Sarju, children Sharda and Utam, and the members and devotees of the Kailash Pati Shiva Shakti Mandir, wishing her Shiva Baba and Mata Parvati choices of blessings. And to Ganesh, wonderful Ganesh Mandir family, Auntie Radha, Auntie Shamati, and all family and friends. Not forgetting Auntie Drupati, a most wonderful and blessed month of June, coming in from Rocky. So thank you so much, Rocky, and we wish happy, happy birthday to Miss Daisy. Mrs. Daisy Ramjog of Timki Trace in Princesstown. Once again, lots of love and best wishes from your husband Sarju, children Sharda and Utam. And not forgetting all members and devotees of the Kailash Pati Shiva Shakti Mandir. Lord Shiva's blessings, Mata Parvati blessings going out to you. Daisy, happy birthday. Sitaram Alicia, to all my friends and family, wishing everyone a blessed and beautiful day from Angela Sitaran. Thank you so very much, Angela, and may you continue to enjoy your day. Beautiful selection from Pawandeep. And this one goes out to each and every one of our listeners and to our beautiful Kim.

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beautiful Sanatan Dhan. That one for Anand Rampasad. We hope that you enjoyed, and thank you so much for being in our company. Beautiful day. Lord Shiva's blessings going out to the beautiful Tish, extending Sitaram to Kiwi. Wishing you all a great month into June. And yes, Lord Shiva's blessings to you always, my dear lovely Tish and her family. Auntie Sandra Kisu, now there in Matilda Village in Princess Town in our company. She says, Alicia, happy Monday, happy 1st of June. Bhagwan Shiva's blessings to everyone, especially her children, Steve, Ricky, Alexandre and Shelley, out there in New York City. Lots of love and blessings to you, Auntie Sandra, and the Kisun family out there in Matilda Village in Princess Town. The lovely Rupa says, Alicia, happy, happy and great week to everyone. Thank you so very much, Rupa. We wish the same to you and to your beautiful family. Sitaram going out to the beautiful Auntie Rupati out there in St. Helena. Lord Shiva's blessings to you and a great and happy month of June to you. May you continue to enjoy your special time with us. Love to Kaylee and not forgetting wonderful Basdeo family.

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Kavita and Mahadev family. Love's going out to you, my dear Kavita. I do hope and trust that you enjoyed your special day yesterday and continuing to enjoy your time with us on Radio Jagruti 102.7 FM. Taking the time out to wish you happy belated birthday, my dear. Lovely and beautiful Kavita. I hope that you enjoyed your special day yesterday and may you continue to enjoy your special day with us right here on Radio Jagruti 102.7 FM. Taking the time out to wish you belated birthday to you, Kavita. I know you had an awesome week and a great day yesterday. Sorry, I know you were a bit busy, so I didn't get to tell you in person happy birthday, but I did send you greetings yesterday. And I wish you a most loving and most beautiful continued remainder of your days, my dear. Health, strength, prosperity, Lord Shiva's blessings to you always, my dear. Love from Randy, from Auntie Sati, Uncle Ganesh, all your loved ones, they wish you happy, happy birthday.

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That's right, my dear friends. Five nights Tirath Ramayan Yagna. 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Starting on the 20th, well, it's pre-recorded and it has been brought to us with the compliments of BNR Tent Rentals, Beamers Enterprises, Petroleum Distributor Services Limited, Devanarayan Ramsimar 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And yes, it starts at 7 p.m. this evening, this broadcast, taking you up until the 5th. 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Remember, it's Five Nights Tirath Ramayan Yagna. 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Sitaram, namaste. Going out to Mr. Bhansraj R. Buru. He says, Alisha, I'm working and enjoying the beautiful Shiva Bhajans. Extending Sitaram to Steve Ramnarayan and family. Cynthia Pai, Robin and Jani and Auntie Savitri out there in Maruga. Gita and Peter and Jonathan Deo and Savitri out there in Toronto, Canada. Love to his wife Leela, son Amit and daughter Yashoda and their families. Wishing them a great week ahead. And to you, Mr. Bhansraj, happy, happy month of June to you and to your family.

Sitaraman, good morning. Happy, happy Monday. Sending out happy, happy birthday greetings going out to cousin-in-law Madhu. Wishing her all the best. Lots of blessings and do hope that you have an enjoyable day. Coming in from Dave and also Sherianne, Daleen, Drasana and the entire Ramlakan family. Wishing you, beautiful Madhu, a happy, happy birthday. All the best of health and strength, happiness and prosperity to you. And Sherianne and Dave, Daleen, Drasana, happy month of June of the Endow Village in California. Have a great, great Monday. Sitaram, Alicia, sending Lord Shiva's blessings to my friends Savitri and Sudat Maharaj. Also, happy new month and a new week, great week ahead, coming in from Sita Maharaj. Auntie Joyce and the Mahabir family, she says, Alicia, I would like to wish everyone a productive and great month. Thank you so very much, Auntie Joyce. We wish the same to you and to your beautiful family. Lovely Omi, she says, Alicia, I'm absolutely enjoying the program this morning. So wishing everyone a beautiful, beautiful Monday, great month of June, and yes, a productive week ahead. Thank you so very much, Omi. May you have a wonderful day. Extended Sitaram and a great week going out to parents, Uncle Deodat and Auntie Sati Malu out there in El Socorro. Wishing everyone a very safe and beautiful day. To you as well, Savita. Have a great week going out to you and your family. Just about 7 minutes to go at the top of the 9 a.m. hour. Reminding everyone, my dear friends, that coming up at the top of the hour, we have our Eye on Business News with Jason Kalu. So stay with us.

Ramirez, the beautiful voice there of Andy Estejon, Ramdina. Ascendancy to Ram going out to Mr. Himnath Simangal, wishing you a happy, happy month of June. Madhu S. Mansar, nice to have you in our company. Agita and David Devnarayan are there in Canada. Namaste to you and your family. We have the beautiful Nisha and her family. She's in our company, wishing you a great, great, happy new month of June, my dear. Uncle Jailal and Auntie Mohini Sagram are there in Hydraulics Trace, Kali Village in Karani. Wishing you a beautiful, beautiful day out there in Karani. Thank you so very much, Uncle Jailal and Auntie Mohini Sagram. Basi Sitahal, may you continue to enjoy your special day with us. Lord Shiva's blessings for a great week, my dear. Auntie Sandra and the Babulal family out there in Roystonia in Kuva. Sending love to Sean and Bina. Wishing you all a happy, happy month of June, my dear. Blessings upon blessings. Mr. Mukesh Sampat. Nice to have you in our company. May you all have a beautiful day. Jai Sitaram to you. Sitaram Namaste going out to Ambika. She says, Alicia, I'm absolutely enjoying the music this morning. Why, thank you so very much. Shalima Sohan, beautiful, my dear, enjoying the music this morning. Well, here's to wishing you a most beautiful week, my dear. May you continue to enjoy your day with us right here on Radio Jagriti 102.7 FM.

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0: Sitaraman, welcome to Jack Design Business Segment Sharing the Details. I am Jason Kalu. Trinidad and Tobago continues to lead the way in the adoption of AI technology in our education system and the public sector. Minister of Public Administration Dominic Smith and Minister of Education Dr. Michael Dowlat signed the official partnership agreement for the Future Ready TT program on Thursday. According to Minister Smith, the program, which will be implemented in this country's education system and public sector, will put our citizens' human capital at the center of digital revolution.
1: And so we are equipping public officers, educators, and students with the tools that are necessary to enhance writing, accelerate research, improve analysis, increase administrative efficiency, and strengthen communication. We are reinforcing as well the importance of human oversight.
0: To international business news, Dell boosted its annual revenue and profit expectations, showing data expansion by clients and fueling demand for its AI-optimized servers that are powered by NVIDIA's advanced chips. Reuters has more.
2: Dell shares rocketed higher in after-hours trade Thursday, jumping around 39%. The surge came after the computer maker lifted revenue and profit expectations. Dell says it is seeing soaring demand for AI-optimized servers used in data centers. It's benefiting as tech giants like Alphabet and Amazon plan to spend over $700 billion on AI-related infrastructure this year. Dell now expects annual revenue of up to $169 billion, way up on the previous forecast of up to $142 billion. AI server revenue is expected to hit $60 billion for fiscal 2027, $10 billion up on previous expectations. The company has been adjusting prices constantly as strong global demand causes the cost of memory chips to soar. On a call with analysts, Chief Operating Officer Jeff Clark said he knew customers were feeling the pain, but he said there was little sign of inflationary pressure easing. One analyst told Reuters that Dell looked well-placed to cope with the chip shortage, helped by its scale and strong relationships with suppliers.
0: Well, this was our business segment. I am Jason Kalu, Sitaraman.

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Bal Vikas Vihar 2026. The vision, my friends, came to reality in 1985 as an instrument employed in the holistic development of our children. 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Bal Vikas Vihar 2026. 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
1: The Ministry of Trade, Investment and Tourism is reporting significant progress in strengthening Trinidad and Tobago's non-energy sector. At its one-year review presentation titled Diversification in Action, Driving Economic Growth Beyond Energy, Minister of Trade, Investment and Tourism, Senator the Honorable Satyakama Maharaj, outlined the ministry's strategic approach towards building a more resilient and competitive economy. The minister said financial transformation must happen through deliberate planning and partnership.
2: Transformation and development of the non-energy sectors is about building a more balanced, resilient, and sustainable economy capable of generating broader opportunities, stronger foreign exchange earnings, increased competitiveness, and long-term national stability. Because countries do not transform by accident. They transform through deliberate strategy, coordinated execution, and visioning.
1: Minister Maharaj also highlighted the importance of collaboration between the government and the private sector in driving sustainable growth.
2: The challenge therefore became immediately apparent. The success of the ministry would depend heavily on alignment, coordination, and meaningful partnership with the private sector. One of our earliest priorities was therefore to encourage the establishment of an integrated national private sector organization capable of advancing coordinated engagement in non-energy growth and national economic development. I'm therefore pleased to report in December 2025, the establishment of the Private Sector Organization of Trinidad and Tobago Limited, PSOT, whose mandate it is to represent the collective interests of the national private sector. The ministry now has a national partner.
1: The minister also stressed that economic diversification is critical to a country's long-term future.
2: Ladies and gentlemen, we stand today at an important moment in our nation's development. The transformation and strengthening of the non-energy sector is no longer optional. It is essential. The global economy is becoming increasingly competitive, increasingly technology-driven, and increasingly unforgiving to countries that fail to adapt. Nations that succeed in the future will be those that are innovative, efficient, competitive, investment-friendly, and strategically coordinated.
1: Minister of Trade, Investment and Tourism, Senator the Honorable Satyakama Maharaj. The minister says its diversification strategy continues to focus on investment promotion, export growth, tourism development, and improving the ease of doing business in Trinidad and Tobago.
3: This was a production of the Information Division, Office of the Prime Minister.
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Thank you, going out to Jason Kalu for the Thai and Business News. And he has started you with Ananyankaran, Bhampola. Lodge of his blessings to each and every one of you, my dear friends, right here on the Jaguti Network. Sitaram, namaste, going out to the beautiful. Marlene Mohammed, nice to have you in our company. Sending Sitaram to Shafraz and the Mohammed boys, wishing you all a really, really beautiful day. Always nice to have each and every one of you with us. May you have a great month of June and you continue to be with us here on Radio Jaguti 102.7 FM.

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Happy month of June as well. Auntie Elsie and the Lakan family, sending blessings and happy new month to everyone. She wishes all her children and not forgetting grandson Charles a most beautiful and productive day. Thank you so very much, Auntie L. Namaste, Shiv Shankar, blessings and happy June 1st to everyone. Wishing prosperity, peace and good health for June. Sending love to Mom Auntie Sheila Dukan of Arangwez. Coming in from Lisa Joda. Thank you so very much, Lisa. We send blessings to you and to your loved ones as well, my dear. The beautiful Auntie Sharma, she says, a blessed new month to everyone. Sitaram, to husband Prema, children Mohan and Rihanna and their families. Sitaram to Mom, Auntie Sukhya Ramroop, and all siblings and their families, Auntie Lena, Uncle Harry. Wishing them a great week. And Mata Saraswati's blessings to my granddaughter Priya on writing her exams, and to all children writing exams. Best of luck as well from Sharma out there in St. Julian. Auntie Suzanne Cleaver, namaste to you. May you have a most beautiful day. Namaste and a great, great month ahead to you, Auntie. Happy, happy June going out to everyone from Auntie Primala and Sitahal family. Lovely Nirmala Sukoon, she says, happy June month, my dear Alicia. Sending love to you, Nirmala. And the Sukoon family, not forgetting your beautiful, beautiful daughter, dear Avantika. May you all have a most lovely June.

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Oh yes, a beautiful Savitri Suknanan. Blessings for a happy new month, my dear. 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

take the time out to extend Sita Ram and a good morning going out to Ria Ramjit Ramnarayan in the company. And here's to wishing you a most lovely day today out there in the Freeport area. So thank you so very much, Ria. May you continue to enjoy your time with us and Lord Shiva's blessings always. Savitri Suknanan, thank you so very much once again. Sita Ram to Jane from Endeavour. May you and your family have a lovely month of June and thank you so much for being here with us. Serenading a wonderful gentleman. He's probably at school right about now, Magbean Hindu School, but nonetheless, we're serenading him with a little note and I know that when he's out and back at home, his mummy will definitely be serenading him with this. So Jovan sends his love, Jamie and Kumar, to you. Kiran, happy 10th birthday to you. Lord Shiva's blessings of health and strength and happiness to you. And playing this one for your listening pleasure. May you enjoy your special day and happy, happy birthday. 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

0: Bal Vikas Vihar 2026. 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

beautiful Anjini Ganesh Ali, sending a happy, happy Monday to everyone. Thank you so very much, Anjini, and to the Ali family there in Florida. We send blessings to you and wishing you a great month of June, my dear. Our weather for today, Monday, 1st June, says it's going to be hazy at times. Breezy conditions will be interrupted by the occasional shower in varying localities. There is a chance of heavy shower in a few areas, and there continues to be a significant concentration of Saharan dust present in the atmosphere. So sensitive persons are advised to take the necessary precautions. Remainder of the Lesser Antilles continue to be hazy and breezy at times. Minimum temperature last evening 26 degrees Celsius. Maximum carded to be at 32 today. Marine conditions, seas are moderate at this time. And yes, sometimes I'm thinking that it's going to be rainy because it's really, really gloomy and hazy outside, not knowing it is the Saharan dust. So my dear friends, be very, very safe for those of you venturing outdoors. Thank you for spending your time with me. Thank you so very much for your messages, your calls. Those of you who absolutely enjoy, thank you so very much. You continue to enjoy your Monday with us. Tomorrow morning, God's willing, back with you at the hour of 7 a.m. Enjoy the rest of your Monday. Sitaram, everyone.

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5: 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We continue to power your world from the corner of Paji Extension and the Churchill Roosevelt Highway to Napuna Trinity.

A dad at West Indies. So here's hoping, friends, that you had a marvelous May. And you will have a joyous June. The sixth month of the year, let's embrace it. And all of the very many opportunities and possibilities to behold. As always, coming up in just a bit, your phone calls live via 663-1027. Your WhatsApp messages go to 312-3901. In the next hour, we've got your Chalice of the Day as well as your health segment. At noon, our lunchtime prayer and major news. And 1 till 2, the music of the 1990s. That's our lineup. Welcome, everyone, to your Monday, Shan.

Beautiful music there from Vakt of the Year 1965, and it brings our time to 21 past 10 o'clock. Of course, I'm sure you know by now, friends, of the passing of the late Suman Kalyanpur. A really fabulous Bollywood playback singer who passed on yesterday. She has given so many hits, and she has passed on at the age of 89. She recorded songs for movies in several languages of India. And many times her voice has often been mistaken to be that of Lata Mangeshkar due to the similar tone and texture. Suman Kalyanpur's career started in 1954 and she went on to become very popular in the 1960s and 70s. So we have lost a legend. She died at her residence in Lokhandwala yesterday at the age of 89. Due to age-related causes, it is said that she spent her final days listening to recordings of her own songs. Truly a most delightful voice of Hindi cinema's golden era. Her actual name was Suman Himadi. And then she changed it to Kalyanpur. She has done many collaborations, of course, with Mohammed Rafi, Mukesh, Mannadei, Talat Mehmood. And one of my favorite selections from Suman Kalyanpur happens to be this one, in which, of course, she sounded very, very, very similar to Lataji. Listen carefully, you'd think that it's Lataji, but no, it's actually Suman Kalyanpur from Batamiz with the music of Shankar Jaikishan. One of my favorites. In recognition of her contribution to Indian music, she actually received honors, including the Padma Bhushan in 2023. We pray that her onward journey into the realm of Bhagwan will be a very peaceful and easy one. We've lost another legend in Suman Kalyanpur.

That's the voice of Suman Kalyanpur, who has passed on at the age of 89. Let's say hi going out to Auntie Betty Singh of Albany in New York, wishing everyone Shiva Baba's choicest blessings on this, the first day of June. Lots of love to you, Auntie Betty. Have a great day. Good morning and happy Monday to Meera Sipasad of Gupta Trace Mission Road in Freeport, already enjoying Shandar. Thank you so much for your company, Meera ji. Best wishes to Anand, Annie and Abby out there in New York. Anand is extending Lord Shiva's blessings to all of our listeners, and he says, may this new month bring an abundance of positivity, joy, good health and never-ending success. Have a marvelous Monday. Thank you, Anand, and right back at you, Tisha B. Pat to Florida. Sends prayers to everyone. 7 prayers for June. She says, may your finances multiply. May your health improve. May your friends be blessed. May your family be loved. May your pains be less. May your worries disappear. And may God bless you and your loved ones today and always. Thank you for the prayers, Tisha. Have a magical Monday, Jai Sitaram. To Lisa, Joda, and of course to Auntie Sheila Ducano there in Aranjuez. And they're both wishing everyone peace, prosperity, happiness, and good health for the new month. Thank you, Lise and Auntie Sheila. Much love to Sherry Ram Logan. She says June is going to bring tremendous amounts. That's tremendous amounts of joy, hope, and abundance into your life. Let this new month be your guide for the rest of the year. Love that, Sherry. Thank you for sharing. And have a great June as well. Sitaram to Gemma Ganga out there in New York. Nice to have you logged on to us via the World Wide Web, Gems. She is extending love and blessings to Pandit Sunil out there in Tableland, wishing him a most wonderful and safe day today. Blessings to Angie Ram of Buen Intento Princesstown. Wishing everyone a happy new month with lots of success, love, peace, and blessings. And she says, may this month be even more special and prosperous than the last. Happy Monday to Tina Ramnarine. Happy joyous June to you, Tina. And may your days continue to be just as beautiful and as blessed as you are. Also checking in with us, logged on via the World Wide Web, Mr. Bansraj Dave out there in North Carolina. He says it's a new month, a new chapter, a new page. New wishes to everyone. For days filled with joy, fun and laughter. And he's hailing out to his wonderful Bhai Steve, as well as sister-in-law Cynthia, Pai, Robin and Drani. And Auntie Savitri of Indian Walk Maruga, Geeta, Peter, Jonathan, Deo, and Savitri of Toronto, Canada, loving wife Leela, son Amit and family of Ohio, daughter Yashoda McNally and family of North Carolina, and all other family members of Princesstown. Have a beautiful Monday, and congratulations, Mr. Dave, to the entire family on your grandson's success, Logan Thomas McNally. He has been accepted to pursue

0: 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We've taken two messages at this time, friends, and when we come back, your phone calls live via 663-1027.
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0: Alrighty then, 663-1027. Let's hear from you this morning, friends. How are you enjoying your first day of June? What's the weather like? What occasion are you celebrating today? And of course, what selection would make your day? Let's hear from you. Sitaram?
4: Sitaram, beautiful, gorgeous, darling, Devi Shirvani. How are you, my dear?
0: Sitaram, darling, Dalina, I am great, fabulous, enjoying June already. How are you?
4: Fine, thank you. I am top of the world. I don't listen to channel.
0: Awesome.
4: Well, can I request a song?
0: Sure, tell me.
4: Okay, the movie star one, and the song is Bhiga Bhiga Pyar Ka Zama.
0: All right.
4: Chad Begum and Mohammed Rafi.
0: Yes, lovely song indeed. Will yes. Definitely feature.
4: Thank you. Have a safe trip back home. Sitaram and bye.
0: Jai Sitaram. Bye bye. We say Sitaram going out to Elsie of Williamsville, wishing everyone a happy new month. Locked on, listening and enjoying Shandar. God Shiva's blessings to you, Elle, to your children, and of course, your grandson, Charles. Sitaram, good morning.
5: Jai Sitaram Shivani.
0: Jai Sitaram, Aunty Sukhya. How are you today?
5: I'm feeling a little better today.
0: Okay, glad to hear.
5: Well, listening to Shandar, I'm feeling a little much better, you know.
0: Awesome, glad to hear that.
5: All right. I'm enjoying your beautiful music as usual.
0: Mm-hmm.
5: Yeah. And I want to say Sitaram to all my children. My five daughters, my three sons, all my grandchildren, and my two daughters-in-law, my granddaughter-in-law right here with me. And I want to say Sitaram to Lena and Harry from Konopia and family, and Sushila from Tebala.
0: Okay.
5: You playing good music too.
0: Any special song you have in mind that you'd like to hear? Any special song you'd like to hear this morning, Auntie Sukhya?
5: Yeah, I just can't remember it right now.
0: Okay, well, I'll play you a really nice one.
5: You could play Meri Kahani Bhulane Wale.
0: Yeah, sure. We'll definitely play for you.
5: Okay, then we'll play a song or in Travaka Mandir Hai, anyone.
0: All right, sure. Will do.
5: Thank you, Shivani, so much for taking my call.
0: Sure. You have a blessed day.
5: Yeah, all right. You too. All right.
0: Bye-bye. Your phone calls live, friends. This first day of June, Monday, 1st June 2026. A pretty sunshiny one already. It's very, very hot. Sitaram?
6: Sitaram, and how are you this morning?
0: Sitaram, I am fabulous. And how are you, Rocky?
6: I'm good. That's my first day of vacation, as you know.
0: Yes, you're so lucky. Birthday week, how are you planning to celebrate?
6: Well, give God thanks.

0: and foremost the day before, and then doing some human service on Thursday.
1: Okay, lovely indeed.
0: Yeah, I want to give back, at least this time I'm feeling to give back, so hence the reason.
1: Yes, and it's a great time for that as well, the period of Adhik Mass.
0: Yes, it is.
1: Mm-hmm. So happy birthday in advance to you, Rocky, and to Auntie Droopy.
0: Well, hopefully if I get through, every day you will hear Mass 35 days.
1: Yes, okay, great.
0: So, and this Shamsar Begum song,
1: Mm-hmm.
0: If they can play that one.
1: All right, definitely will.
0: Yes, and Auntie Droopy here, she's trying to do some cleanup and all too. So.
1: Auntie Jupiter is always working hard. Tell her she must take a rest sometimes.
0: She's in pain and she's always in it. Always doing work.
1: Sorry. Always moving, but that's good too.
0: Yeah, what? Today is one of my great grandmother's sister's birthday. We know her as Sorry Tanti from Saramat Street, El Dorado.
1: Mm-hmm.
0: Right, to wish her happy birthday today and God's choices blesses.
1: All right.
0: Yes. So anyway, you have a blessed day, be safe, and your music is lovely as always. Yesterday, the Golden Oldies was top of the line, as well. It was really, really nice.
1: Oh, happy that you enjoyed.
0: And always, you know, Jagriti is like a second part of my family. So.
1: Yes, and you all are the VIPs on Radio Jagriti with us since inception.
0: Yes. And you know, we had a time we used to call Golden Girls and Golden Boys. I'm not sure where they are. I don't know.
1: Well, I've heard about that. I've heard about the Golden Girls. Yes.
0: Anyway, you have a really blessed lovely. Day, be safe, and let me go keep you back.
1: That's so okay. Nice hearing from you. Jai Sitaram. And Jai Sitaram as well. To Sharda Ram Singh Bhagwan Singh out there in Tableland. Much love. To Shobha, enjoying the music. Shobha means beautiful, so hello, beautiful. And she's saying hi to Ken, Krish, and Mama Dula. Wishing blessings and prosperity to each and everyone. Thank you for your message, Shobha. One final call before we get back into the music. Sitaram.
2: Sitaram Shivani.
1: Sitaram, Mr. Samari, good morning.
2: I just want to elaborate on something with the food on Heritage Day, Indian Arrival Day.
1: Mm-hmm.
2: This name Sumari, this title, this surname, I believe that they spelled that name wrong or in the days when, you know, when our grandfather come from India.
1: Mm-hmm.
2: Or they pronounced that name wrong. Because I don't hear anybody else have that surname. So that is, I just angst, I just worry about that name. I believe something happened in our grandfather's day. It was a different surname and they pronounced it wrong or the thing. I just only just presume that I ain't sure is that, you understand?
1: Yes, yes.
2: Because is a surname. I didn't hear it often, everybody has that name, right?
1: Well, it's great. I think you should find out about that for sure and let us know.
2: I went in the museum and I searched that book right through. And I didn't see that that's the name at all.
1: Oh, okay, okay.
2: So I really, yeah, but anyhow, it done so already, we cannot do nothing about it.
1: Yes.
2: So we have to live with that.
1: Mm-hmm.
2: That is life. Well, I finished talk now, so I want to play this bhajan to a member of the temple. She celebrated her 85th birthday Saturday.
1: Mm-hmm.
2: And I couldn't get a chance to bring the request on the radio for that day, but I would like to play this bhajan for her if she's listening, related birthday song, right?
1: Mm-hmm.
2: All right.

0: Beautiful indeed. I will definitely play for you and for that special lady who celebrated her 85th birthday. What is her name, by the way?
1: She's name is Jean Kun Kun.
0: Okay. Sure.
1: Right?
0: We'll feature.
1: Well, you have a good day, Shivani, and health and strength and all the best.
0: Bhagwan's blessings to you, Mr. Samari. Thanks for calling.
1: Yeah, right.
0: Bye-bye. Thank you so much to our live callers today on Shandar, Dolina Ramnath of Karapachima. She was first today, followed by Auntie Sukhya Ramroop of St. Julian Princesstown, followed by the birthday boy Rocky getting set for his birthday celebration soon of St. Helena, and of course Mr. Lalchand Samari of Malabar. This one was requested by Dolly from Savan of the Year 1959.

0: Jesse Durham joined us on radio and TV Dragosi for a recorded broadcast of a 590 Rath Ramayan Yajna from June 1st to June 5th starting at 7 p.m. nightly, officiated by various pundits of the Sanatan Dharma Mahasabha.
1: 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Thank you for checking in. Sitaram to the governor, the star boy, Kalyan Musadeen of Red Hill in Dabadi with us. Angela Sitaran out there in Avocat. Have a lovely day, my dear. Best wishes to Suzanne Cleaver and her pet puppy, Tiger. Auntie Sandra Singh of Delaware. Joyous June to you, Auntie Sandra. And of course, Jay Sitaram to Auntie Savvy and Uncle Gulcharan Suknanan out there in McBean. Wonderful start to June it is. Happy first June to you and Uncle Gulcharan. Also to the children, Dave and Vanessa, the grandkids, Emily and Arav. And thank you so much for the delicious lunch and dinner yesterday. Truly enjoyed so very much. Much appreciated and much love to you. Auntie Savvy, may the kindness and the generosity you've got within you bring you great rewards and leaps and bounds, countless blessings. And thank you for all of the presents as well. Thank you for the visit. May you have an awesome June, the start of your birthday month. So here's hoping that it will be a most exciting and most memorable one for you. You truly deserve all of the blessings in the world, Auntie Savvy. Have a beautiful and successful Monday. Sitaram to Uncle Jailal and Auntie Mohini Sagram of Hydraulics Trace, Kelly Village in Karani. Uncle Jailal is extending condolences to the Kalyanpur family on the passing of Sumanji. And he says, thank you for playing Pehla Pehla Pyar. He says it's a beautiful song and he is extending love and best wishes to everyone for a productive month of June. Thank you, Uncle Jailal and Auntie Mohini. All the very best, now and always. This one was requested by Auntie Sukhya Ramroop of St. Julian, Princess Town.

Bal Vikas Vihar 2026. The vision, my friends, came to reality in 1985 as an instrument employed in the holistic development of our children. This year, we celebrate 41 years of Bal Vikas Vihar, the Sanatan Dharma Mahasabha of Trinidad and Tobago Incorporated, in partnership with Republic Bank Limited, presents Bal Vikas Vihar 2026 on June 6th and 7th, starting at 9 a.m. Live broadcast from the auditorium of the Lakshmi Girls Hindu College, headquarters of the Sanatan Dharma Mahasabha in St. Augustine. Live broadcast on the Jagriti Network. Bal Vikas Vihar 2026. Let Dharma be taught to all.

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5: Well, we're at just about to go before the top of 11 o'clock. We dedicate this one especially for Rocky out there in St. Helena and also for the listening pleasure of Auntie Drupati. They are both celebrating their birthdays this week. Happy birthday in advance to you both, and may Bhagwan continue to shower you guys with his best blessings. Thank you for the request, Rocky, because it's been a while since I featured this one and it is always so refreshing to hear it. Thank you as well, Mr. Lalchand Samari. Your request will come up just after 11.

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1: 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As such, a solar year is made up of 365 days and the lunar year amounts to 354 days. A gap of 11 days increases each year, giving rise to an extra month every 3 years. Nirnay Sindhu outlines, Asankranti Maase Adhik Maase Sputaha Syad. The month that does not carry a Surya Sankranti is called Adhik Maas. Since the 13th month was not assigned to any Deva, Lord Vishnu assigned Adhik Maas to himself, hence the name Purushottam Maas. In ancient times, King Nahush, through the observance of the Mal Maas Vrat, was released from all bondage and acquired the throne of heaven. All efforts with the intention of worldly gains are strictly prohibited during Adhik Maas. It is mentioned in the scriptures, Na Kuryad Adhike Maase Kamyam Karma Kadachan. Hindus refrain from the following undertakings during this period: initiating construction of house, home or any other building. This also includes refraining from buying the raw materials for the same. Performance of Kamya Karmas such as Vivaha, Marriage Ceremony, Yajnapavit, Janeu, Gurumukh Initiation, Griha Pravesh, Inauguration of New Homes, Shir Stapan, First Post Sites, Yajnas, Yearly Pujas and Vakdan Engagement. Purchases of any kind, property, land, vehicles or otherwise. Initiating or transacting any new ventures or business. It is highly efficacious to perform the following during the period: Dan, giving charity, Satkarma, doing good deeds, giving the gift of fruits, Phaldan, keeping a constantly lit lamp akhand deep in the puja room or mandir throughout the day and night, reciting mantras and personal jap dedicated to Sri Vishnu, Parayan of Bhagavad Gita and the Vishnu Sahasranam, 1000 names of Vishnu, as well as recitation and listening to the kathas of Srimad Bhagavat Puran and Ramayana, amongst others. Keeping fast as per tolerance and capacity, as well as maintaining a

0: vegetarian diet with celibacy, undertaking of pilgrimage or tirats to mandirs and holy sites. All daily observances, such as lighting of our diyas, offering of the daily dhar jal, sandhya, as well as monthly observances such as full moon brats, antyeshti, funeral rites, dashkat, shaven rites, madhyam shodashi, 13-day bhandara continue unabated. All other activities are suspended for the period. Devotees performing good deeds in this month conquer their indriyas, senses, and have their miseries eradicated, leading towards the attainment of moksha and freedom from punarjanma, the cycle of rebirth. 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

dedicated especially for a beautiful lady who celebrated her 85th birthday last week Friday. That's Srimati Jean Kun Kun. Happy belated birthday to you, my dear. And may Bhagwan continue to shower you with great health and strength, happiness and prosperity. It's coming in from Mr. Lalchand Samari. So we're currently at 11 minutes past 11 o'clock. If you're just joining us, you're just in time for hour number two of your Monday Shandar, this first day of June 2026. Hope you're having a good one, friends. If not, you've got to keep it with us on Radio Jagvati to ensure that you're in the best of spirits always. Meaningful programming for the heart and soul, always with you in mind. Special blessings to Rhea Ramnarine. She's locked on with her mom Indra out there in Freeport. Have a great day, Rhea. And also much love to

Theoram Lewichin of Ajuda Road in Buell, Sitaram to Mr. Vernon Prashad, Mr. Johnny Matabadal of John Miguel Road in San Juan, Mr. Chanka Gopal of Marabella, and also Sitaram to Rudy of Malabar. Coming up in just a bit, we've got your Chalisa of the day for today, the Shiv Chalisa, also your health segment, and at noon, our lunchtime prayer and major news, 1 till 2 on 90s hour. So continue to keep it with us. The next two bhajans in praise of Bhagwan Shiva today, we dedicate for a very special couple celebrating 46 years of marriage today. Sweet congratulations to our very own Sri Vijay Maharaj and his absolutely gorgeous dharampatni, Srimati Tammy. Sri Vijay Maharaj is, of course, our Secretary General of the Sanatan Dharma Mahasabha of Trinidad and Tobago Incorporated and Managing Director of Radio and TV Jagriti. On this most auspicious occasion, Sri Vijay and Srimati Tammy, of your 46th wedding anniversary, we extend heartfelt congratulations and divine blessings. 46 beautiful years of sacred companionship, love, devotion, and wedded bliss. You know, marriage is not merely the union of two individuals, but rather the merging of two souls under the grace of the divine. And through the blessings of Lord Shiva and Mother Parvati, the eternal deities of love, fidelity, strength, and harmony, your journey together has truly blossomed into a shining example of commitment, patience, mutual respect, and unwavering faith. For 46 remarkable years, you both have walked hand in hand through life's joys and challenges. You've shared so much together, the laughter, the tears, the triumphs, the trials, always guided by love and the sacred bond of marriage, a truly pavitra rishta. Your relationship and your relationship certainly reflects the divine balance and serenity that Bhagwan Shiva and Goddess Parvati embody. So on this blessed day, may Bhagwan Mahadev shower you both with continued health, peace, prosperity, happiness, and spiritual fulfillment. I know you both always put Bhagwan at the center of your lives. May Lord Shiva's divine protection always surround your home, filling it with harmony, positivity, security, and everlasting joy. And may Ma Parvati bless your hearts with continued affection and togetherness for many, many, many more years to come. And not just many more years, but every janam, every lifetime to come as well. As you celebrate the sacred milestone, may your lives continue to be illuminated by devotion, wisdom, and grace. And may your bond grow even stronger with every passing year, inspiring your family and all those around you with the beauty of love. Wishing our very own Sri Vijay Maharaj and Srimati Tammy a joyous and blessed 46th wedding anniversary. May Lord Shiva and Mata Parvati forever keep you both under their divine care and bless your union with eternal happiness. And here is the voice of Hansraj Raghuvanshi with Parvati Bole Shankar Se. Much love to you, Sri Vijay and Srimati Tammy, from all of us of Radio and TV Jagriti, from all arms of the SDMS, from your wonderful sons, Ajay and Bhishan, your daughters-in-law Preeta and Karishma, and of course your handsome, brilliant grandson, host of Vishwa Patrika, Keshav Maharaj.

0: In keeping with the current mandate to strengthen investor confidence, improve governance, and ensure long-term economic stability, the Ministry of Finance has reported a milestone in efforts to strengthen investor confidence, improve governance, and support long-term economic stability. Recently, the ministry embarked on decisive action to strengthen Trinidad and Tobago's economic and fiscal position and improve revenue collection, debt management, and tax administration. In this vein, the Inland Revenue Division has managed to restart audit, compliance, and taxpayer service operations. Additionally, the IRD has also addressed long-standing staffing gaps as part of a revitalization project at the division. Over the past year, the government has managed to raise about 13 billion TT dollars in local bonds and 1 billion US dollars using an international bond. These bonds attracted more than twice times the available subscription and have been lauded as expansionary in finance-generating efforts for the people of Trinidad and Tobago. The ministry is also recording international success by this country's removal from the European Union's list of non-cooperative jurisdictions for tax purposes.
1: This was a production of the Information Division, Office of the Prime Minister.
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0: Bal Vikas Vihar 2026. The vision, my friends, came to reality in 1985 as an instrument employed in the holistic development of our children. 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
1: 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Today for our health segment, we talk a little bit about sesame seeds. The tiny seeds with big benefits. Don't underestimate the power of sesame seeds. These tiny seeds pack impressive nutrition and can easily boost everyday meals and drinks. Sesame seeds are rich in healthy fats that support heart health, plant protein for muscle repair and energy, calcium and magnesium that help strengthen your bones, iron which supports healthy blood circulation, fiber to aid digestion and help keep you full for longer, and antioxidants that help protect the body from inflammation and cell damage. They also contain compounds which may help support cholesterol balance and overall cardiovascular health. And the thing with sesame seeds, you don't need fancy recipes to enjoy them. 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You can make homemade sesame milk by soaking and blending the seeds with water and a touch of honey or dates. And add tahini to protein shakes for extra creaminess and nutrition. And here's a quick tip, lightly toasting your sesame seeds before using them brings out that rich nutty flavor and aroma. Now, because sesame seeds are calorie dense, moderation is best. A tablespoon or two daily is enough for most people. And anyone with a sesame allergy should, of course, avoid them completely. So that's your health segment for today on Shandar on Radio Jagriti 102.7 FM. Aapka Dharam, Aapka Station. A special Sitaram to Oma Balroop with us. Hope you have a beautiful Monday and a beautiful June, Oma. Blessings to Oma Prasad as well of San Fernando. Relaxing, listening and enjoying. Happy 1st of June to you, my dear. Happy 1st June to Shalima Sohan. Also enjoying the music. Bhagwan's choicest blessings to you always. Much love to Madhu, son. That's Madhu Sansar out there in Fort Lauderdale. Yes, we've got a Madhu in Trinidad as well, I know, in Freeport. But to Madhu Sansar out there in Fort Lauderdale, he's wishing you a beautiful day. And to sweet Madhu here in Freeport, Trinidad, much love as well to you, my darling. Thank you so much for all of your sweet sentiments always. Happy that you find our programming beautiful, insightful, and meaningful. Sitaram again to Gemma. She says June is going to be a beautiful month. Her wedding anniversary will be celebrated at the end of the month, and her daughter's birthday is on the 11th. Lots of celebrations indeed. We're right there with you throughout all of the celebrations, Gemma. Sitaram to Annette Mulchin, locked on. A very good morning to you, Annette. glad that you enjoy the selections by Baba Hansraj Raghuvanshi. Special blessings to Tara and the tea crew, Tara's mom, Srimati Rajday Singh. Feeling a little bit better. I'm so happy to read that. Thank you, Mama Rajday, for your love and loyalty to Shandar and Radio Jagriti 102.7 FM. A beautiful Shiv Bhajan will come up for you just after our 12 o'clock news. So continue to keep it on. Shravani with you, friends. Spreading the sunshine, the good vibes, and the positivity on this June 1st.

0: Sitaraman, welcome to our viewers and listeners. This is the Jagati News at Noon. I am Jason Kalu with the headlines. Commuters face significant disruptions as Maxi Taxi Association began a three-day protest. Sanatan Dharma Mahasabha honors 181 years of East Indian arrival, and in world news, US conducts self-defense strikes in Iran over the weekend. Thank you for joining us. Top story this afternoon. Commuters faced significant disruptions this morning as the Trinity Tobago Maxi Taxi Association began a three-day protest over issues including speed limits. By 6:30 a.m., the Port of Spain City Gate transport hub, usually crowded with red band maxi taxis, stood virtually empty. Similar scenes unfold at Morva and San Juan junctions, where scores of commuters gathered while seeking alternative transport. The disruption allowed the association's decision to withdraw service from today until Wednesday, June 3, 2026. While speaking to the media this morning, one commuter expressed that she hopes everything gets resolved soon.
1: Well, I could understand, to be honest, I could understand that they, as taxi drivers, this is their livelihood and it will be affecting them also. We might say that they shouldn't do this because we have to go to work. But remember, if them don't work, they wouldn't have any money. So I hope that when this 3 days pass, that they get to be able to talk to the Minister of Transport and resolve this issue, because it could go longer. They could, when Wednesday reach, they could change their mind and say, well, we're going for the whole week, and then it would affect more people.
0: In other news, to go forward in life, you must always look back. You must know where we are, and we must know where we intend to go. That's the statement from Secretary General of the Sanatan Dharma Mahasabha, Sri Vijay Maharaj. Speaking at Indian Arrival Day celebrations in Devi on Saturday, Mr. Maharaj said, despite the challenges, our traditions are preserved through sacrifice, faith, and discipline. He said preserving cultural traditions remains central to the STMS's identity.
2: We will continue, and our children do it. And our grandchildren do it. And we must be appreciative of what we have and what we're giving forward. The Sanatan Dharma Mahasabha is the youngest education board in Trinidad and Tobago. Next year we'll be 75 years of age. But I can say without hesitation and proudly say that our 43 primary schools, our 5 colleges, and our 12 early childhood centers are the best in Trinidad and Tobago. And yet we're doing something that no other institution, no other education board is doing in the country. Let us look at Kearney. Kearney, where the two main founders of the Mahasabha came from. The late Buddhist Sagan Maharaj and Sat Maharaj. One came from Sagan Tree, the other one came from Jambi Peas. And both of them went to the Kearney Missionary School. Both of them went to the Kearney Missionary School, which today is now the Kearney Hindu School. But more than that, that Kearney Hindu School has spread its tentacles in two directions. One direction in that it has a preschool. And the next direction is that you have Vishnu Boys Hindu College. So your son and your grandson could go to the preschool at Kearney at the age of 3 and leave Vishnu Boys at the age of 18 with CAPE. 15 years of continuous education under the Education Board of the Mahasabha. That is what we have done. And that is a heritage and a homage to those two gentlemen. And we're going to do it to more schools.
0: To international news, U.S. Central Command announced it had conducted self-defense strikes over the weekend targeting Iranian radar and drone command and control sites. ABC News has more.
3: This morning, new tensions in the Middle East. U.S. Central Command announcing it conducted self-defense strikes inside Iran over the weekend, targeting radar and drone sites. CENTCOM says the U.S. strikes were in response to what it called aggressive Iranian actions, which included the shooting down of a U.S. drone over international waters. Iran claims it responded by targeting the airbase where the U.S. attack originated. Missile activity was being monitored in Kuwait. All this coming after President Trump suggested a peace deal with Iran was in reach.
4: We're close to a very good deal. It says we will not develop or in any way purchase a military weapon. That's a big difference.
3: The president insists the deal being negotiated would prohibit Iran from having a nuclear weapon. A senior administration official says the interim deal would also reopen the Strait of Hormuz. Optimism surrounding a deal has helped push gas prices lower in the last week, dropping 18 cents per gallon, according to AAA, now averaging $4.33.

0: Regarding our weather for today in Trinidad and Tobago, you can expect hazy and at times breezy conditions to be interrupted by occasional showers in varying localities. These conditions are expected to continue into the nighttime. Temperatures will reach as high as 32 degrees in both Trinidad and in Tobago. Seas are moderate with waves up to 2 meters in open waters near calm in sheltered areas. We extend thanks to the TNT Met Service for providing this weather update. At this time, let's recap the afternoon headlines. Commuters face significant disruptions as Maxi Taxi Association began a 3-day protest. Sanatan Dharma Mahasabha honors 181 years of East Indian arrival, and in world news, U.S. conducts self-defense strikes in Iran over the weekend. Wishing you a productive day ahead, I am Jason Kalu, closing the news at noon on radio and TV Jarkati. Sitaram.
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Well, that beautiful bhajan by Hari Om and Anthony Sharan and Chorus went out especially for the listening pleasure of Mama Raj Day, saying a happy Monday and happy June to you, Mama. And may Bhagwan continue to bless you with all of your heart's desires. Welcome, everyone, to hour number three of your Monday Shandar, this first day of June 2026. Yours truly, the Sunshine Girl, Shravani Sukhai, in your company up until 2 p.m. Remember, in the next hour, we present the music of the 1990s. So continue to keep it on. All the best to Anil out there in Felicity. And this is coming in from Uma Balroop. Hope you have a great day. Thank you so much, Auntie Meera Sipasad, for continuing to keep me company. She wants to hear a selection by the Sunshine Girl. All right, not a problem. Auntie Meera, coming up in just a bit. Blessings to Savitri Daya Maharaj, locked on. She is wishing her husband Sudath, as well as her friends Sita, Mala and Indira, a very happy Monday and Lord Shiva's choicest blessings. And that selection, Savitri, I will definitely play for you in the 90s hour. Sita Ram to Craig of Friendship, to beautiful Sita Kisun Ramsarup, and the folks of Flower Plus Variety. Hope all is great with you, Sita. Sita Ram to Geeta and David Devnarayan of Edmonton in Alberta. Hope all is well with you, Geeta, and that you are thoroughly enjoying your Monday. The start of the week, the start of a new month as well, may it be filled with much happiness and positive energy. Thank you so much for your company on Shandar. And much love, of course, to David, Radhika, Rohan, Stephen, Emily, little Luna, little Lucky, and also to Monica. Geet and the Edmonton family are taking the opportunity to extend a very happy 46th wedding anniversary to Sri Vijay and his Dharampatni, Srimati Tammy. Continued blessings to you both for many more years of happiness and awesome adventures in your journey together. And Geeta says to you, Sri Vijay and Srimati Tammy, may Bhagwan bless you both on this special day, and may your love for each other continue to grow stronger with every passing year.

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That one brings our time to 25 before the top of 1 o'clock. Let's say hi going out to Auntie Sanja Kisun of Matilda and Princess Town. She's wishing everyone a happy new month and Bhagwan Shiva's choicest blessings. Lots of love to you, Auntie Sandra. And of course, your children, the Kisuns out there in Queens, New York. Hope you have a beautiful day. And yes, it really was a wonderful weekend. Special blessings to Auntie Betty Singh of Albany in New York. She says, you're the best. Enjoying Shandar. Thank you, Auntie Betty. That warms my heart so much. We also have with us Auntie Rosie. And she says, thank you for the beautiful music. Shiva Bhagwan's blessings to everyone. Always a pleasure listening. Well, it's always a pleasure to have you on board, Auntie Rosie. Thank you for your message. Blessings again to Mr. Bansraj Dev out there in North Carolina. You've got the sweetest grandsons ever, Mr. Dev. They are all so handsome and so brilliant. May they always be your pride. And may your wonderful legacy continue with these really special children. Big shout out as well to your granddaughter, Amberlee. And I will definitely feature that requested selection for you from Divya Shakti in the 90s hour. So we continue along this one. It's dedicated for Meera Sipasad of Gupta Trace Mission Road in Freeport. She wanted to hear this one. So hope you enjoy. Auntie Meera doing it as well for Oma Balru. So sweet of you, Oma. We've got the best listeners ever, and this is why whatever I do, yes, I speak for myself, whatever I do via Shandar never feels like work. It never feels like a chore. So much fun to bring you smiles every day, to bring you meaningful music and premium programming the Shandar way.

0: JC Durham. 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
2: 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The Maverick will have you dancing on Dil Dhadakne Do.

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Music there from the 1972 release Rivaad. And it's one that was picturized upon Sanjeev Kumar and Mala Sinha, dedicated especially for Srimati Gina of Saddle Road in San Juan. Enjoying the music, Sitaram. As well to Auntie Baby Locked On. She's wishing everyone a great day today. Thank you, Auntie Baby. She says, you're making my day with all those beautiful songs. Glad that you're smiling. Auntie Baby, thank you so much for your message. Best wishes and a blessed month of June to dear Auntie Rosie and also Suraj. It's coming in from Shobha, Ken, Neera, Arun and Krish. Thank you, Shobha. That you enjoyed the bhajan a short while ago. Lord Shiva's choices, blessings to all. From Auntie Ram of Buen Enchantio Princess Town, happy you liked the bhajan as well. Auntie Savi, thank you so much. And happy, happy Monday to beautiful girls, Pebbles, Sabita and Samantha. Have a lovely June. It's coming in from Oma. Much love to Auntie Golly and Uncle Bridgelal of Papri Road in Lengua. They're all enjoying the sunshine today together with their granddaughter Haley. Here's another one I'm sure you guys will enjoy. Mohammed Rafi at his finest. Remember, coming up from 1, we've got a 90s hour.

0: 102.7 FM, आपका धर्म, आपका स्टेशन, रेडियो जागृति.
1: The Ministry of Agriculture and Fisheries has recorded a significant milestone in Trinidad and Tobago's agricultural diversification agenda. Recently, Minister of Agriculture and Fisheries, Senator the Honorable Ravi Ratiram, oversaw the successful harvesting of the first crop of black-eye beans under the pilot program for black-eye bean, corn, and soybean production. Government officials, farmers, technical agencies, and development partners took part in the ceremony as witnesses to a test of the commercial viability and agronomic performance of these crops under local conditions. At the ceremony, Minister Ratiram described the harvest as a critical step toward building resilience within Trinidad and Tobago's food production systems. He emphasized that black-eye beans are a high-potential crop valued for their strong domestic demand, nutritional benefits, and their role in sustainable farming through soil enrichment. The project was implemented in partnership with the Caribbean Agriculture Research and Development Institute, CARDI, the Inter-American Institute for Cooperation on Agriculture, ICA, and the Food and Agriculture Organization, FAO. Together, these agencies are helping to ensure that Trinidad and Tobago's agriculture sector remains innovative, sustainable, and resilient.
2: This was a production of the Information Division, Office of the Prime Minister.
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4: 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Alrighty then, we're up to 18 past one. We started off our 90s hour with music from Mere Sapno Ki Rani of the year 1997. Lataji and SP Balasubramaniam's Vah Vah Ramji from Hum Aapke Hai Kaun and the title track from Ye Silsila Hai Pyar Ka. Actually, that one from Khoobsurat. Hope you've enjoyed our opening three selections, friends. That you will enjoy. All that is to come for this very special hour. I know I have two requests to fulfill for Savitri Daya Maharaj and Mr. Bansraj Dev. Those will come up in just a bit. Sitaram, though, to Riya Ramnarayan. She says it's her favorite hour. I know how much you enjoy. And we continue to extend special blessings to our Secretary General, Sri Vijay Maharaj, and his beautiful Dharampatni, Srimati Tammy, as they celebrate 46 years of marriage today. Congratulations to you both from Ms. Shamati and family. And she wishes you both a long, healthy, and happy marriage. May Bhagwan's choicest blessings always be upon you. And we dedicate this one, especially from Ms. Shamati. May the love continue to blossom as the years go by. Hopefully 46 more to go and beyond. And in every janam as well. Happy June to you, Ms. Shamati. Looking forward to seeing you this weekend at Bal Vikas Vihar. The grand finals, of course, it will be held at the headquarters of the SDMS, the Lakshmi Girls Hindu College in St. Augustine, Trinidad.

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at Radio Jagriti 102.7 FM regret to announce the passing of Pandit Brijlal Rambali of Warren Road in Beokal. He was the father of Dewanti Maharaj, Pandit Khemraj Rambali, Kumari Rambali and Mahendra. He was the grandfather of Vivek, Vashisht, Avita and Pandit Ajay Rambali, brother of Pandit Krishna Rambali and Leela Ujar. The funeral for the late Pandit Brijlal Rambali will take place tomorrow, Tuesday 2nd June, at their residence from 8:30 in the morning and will then proceed to the banks of the Karani River for cremation according to Hindu rites. Friends and relatives are asked kindly to accept this intimation. And I take the opportunity as well to extend our deepest condolences to our President General of the SDMS, Sri Krishna Rambali Ji, on the passing of his wonderful brother. We pray that his Atma will transition very smoothly and peacefully into the arms of Bhagwan Sri Krishna. And may all of the family members of the late Pandit Brijlal Rambali find strength in his cherished memories.

0: Bal Vikas Vihar 2026. The vision, my friends, came to reality in 1985 as an instrument employed in the holistic development of our children. This year, we celebrate 41 years of Bal Vikas Vihar, Visanathan Dharma Mahasabha of Trinidad and Tobago Incorporated, in partnership with Republic Bank Limited, presents Bal Vikas Vihar 2026 on June 6th and 7th, starting at 9 a.m. live broadcast from the auditorium of the Lakshmi Girls Hindu College, headquarters of the Sanatan Dharma Mahasabha in St. Augustine, live broadcast on the Jagriti Network. Bal Vikas Vihar 2026, let Dharma be taught to all.
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0: Sitaram, dear listeners, we at Radio Jagriti have been asked to announce the death of Pandit Brijlal Rambali of Warren Road in Bhiokal. He was the father of Duwanti Maharaj, Pandit Khemraj Rambali, Kumari Rambali and Mahendra, grandfather of four, brother of Pandit Krishna Rambali and Leela Ujjar. The funeral for the late Pandit Brijlal Rambali will take place tomorrow, Tuesday 2nd June, at their residence from 8:30 a.m. and will then proceed to the banks of the Karani River for cremation, according to Hindu rites. Friends and relatives are asked kindly to accept this intimation, and of course we continue to extend our deepest condolences to our President General, Shri Krishna Rambali, and his parivar on the passing of his wonderful brother as he journeys now into the arms of Bhagwan Shri Krishna. This is how we bring to a close our 90s hour, and we dedicate this final selection in memory of the late Pandit Brijlal Rambali, formerly of Warren Road in Bhiokal. See you tomorrow, friends, 10 a.m. to 2 p.m. for your Tuesday Shandar. The Maverick Jason Kaluj comes up next on Dil Dharakne Do.

0: Bal Vikas Vihar 2026. The vision, my friends, came to reality in 1985 as an instrument employed in the holistic development of our children. 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Bal Vikas Vihar 2026. 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
1: 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The lunar month is around 29.5 days. And the solar month is 30 to 31 days. As such, a solar year is made up of 365 days and the lunar year amounts to 354 days. A gap of 11 days increases each year, giving rise to an extra month every 3 years. Nirnay Sindhu outlines, Asankranti Maase Adhik Maase Sputaha Syad. The month that does not carry a Surya Sankranti is called Adhik Maas. Since the 13th month was not assigned to any Deva, Lord Vishnu assigned Adhik Maas to himself, hence the name Purushottam Maas. In ancient times, King Nahush, through the observance of the Mal Maas Vrat, was released from all bondage and acquired the throne of heaven. All efforts with the intention of worldly gains are strictly prohibited during Adhik Maas. It is mentioned in the scriptures, Na kuryad adhike maase kamyam karma kadachan. Hindus refrain from the following undertakings during this period. Initiating construction of house, home or any other building. This also includes refraining from buying the raw materials for the same. Performance of Kamya Karmas such as Vivaha, Marriage Ceremony, Yajnapavit, Janeyu, Gurumukh Initiation, Griha Pravesh, Inauguration of New Homes, Shir Stapan, First Post Sites, Yajnas, Yearly Pujas and Vakdan Engagement. Purchases of any kind, property, land, vehicles or otherwise. Initiating or transacting any new ventures or business. It is highly efficacious to perform the following during the period. Dan, giving charity, Satkarma, doing good deeds, giving the gift of fruits, Phaldan, keeping a constantly lit lamp akhand deep in the puja room or mandir throughout the day and night, reciting mantras and personal jap dedicated to Sri Vishnu, Parayan of Bhagavad Gita, and the Vishnu Sahasranam, 1000 names of Vishnu, as well as recitation and listening to the kathas of Srimad Bhagavat Puran and Ramayana, amongst others. Keeping fast as per tolerance and capacity, as well as maintaining a vegetarian diet with celibacy. Undertaking of pilgrimage or tirats to mandirs and holy sites. All daily observances, such as lighting of our diyas, offering of the daily dhar jal, sandhya, as well as monthly observances such as full moon brats, antyeshti, funeral rites, dashgat, shaven rites, madhyam shodashi, 13-day bhandara continue unabated. All other activities are suspended for the period. Devotees performing good deeds in this month conquer their indriya senses and have their miseries eradicated, leading towards the attainment of moksha and freedom from punarjanma, the cycle of rebirth. This is a month for self-development, self-assessment, reflection, introspection, and a time to focus on one's own soul by enhancing the communion between man and the divine. Om Tat Sat. Sanatan Dharma Mahasabha Pandit Parishad.

0: JCDM listeners of Radio Jagriti 102.7 FM, we have been asked to announce the passing of Pandit Brijlal Rambali of Warren Road, Bhiokal. He was the father of Dewanti Maharaj, Pandit Kemraj Rambali, Kumari Rambali and Mahindra, the grandfather of four, the brother to Pandit Krishna Rambali and Leela Oja. The funeral for Pandit Brijlal will take place tomorrow, Tuesday, 2nd June, at a residence at 8:30 a.m. and then proceed to the banks of the Karani River for cremation according to Hindu rites.
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I am Jason Clue in your company until 4 p.m. giving you music to make you smile, keeping you inspired on this marvelous Monday afternoon. Happy Monday to each and every one of you. It's a brand new week, a brand new month. Happy June to each and every one of you. Wishing you guys a blessed and productive month ahead. Many thanks going out to the Sunshine Girl, Shivani Sukai, spreading sunshine, entertaining you all the way till 2 p.m. Catch her again tomorrow at 10 a.m. for Tuesday's edition of the program, Shandar. If you're celebrating your birthday, happy, happy birthday. You're celebrating anniversary, well, happy anniversary to you. Sending out a happy anniversary to the lovely couple, Sri Vijay Maharaj and Mrs. Tammy Maharaj are celebrating their wedding anniversary, and this is coming from all of us here at Radio and TV Jagrity, and of course by extension the entire SDMS family, wishing the lovely couple a wonderful, wonderful day. So what's coming up in our programming this afternoon? Join Keshav Maharaj on Vishwa Patrika, and at 7 p.m. we bring to you a wonderful recorded broadcast of a five-night Tirath Ramayan Yajna this evening will be officiated by Pandit Bhavnath Maharaj, 7 p.m. on board Radio and TV Jagrity. So let's open with some wonderful bhajans, brand new week, new fun facts coming your way.

0: Now, with forecasts pointing to an active 2026 rainy season, preparations are already underway across Trinidad and Tobago to reduce the impact of flooding and other weather-related emergencies. Municipal corporations and state agencies have begun strengthening response measures, clearing critical areas, and preparing resources ahead of severe weather events. Minister of Rural Development and Local Government, the Honourable Khadisha Amin, says corporations are intensifying readiness efforts nationwide.
1: 14 municipal corporations have an intense program ahead to clear water courses and to prepare for an active rainy season, including purchasing bags, sand for sandbags, preparing shelters, preparing our community emergency response teams with suitable equipment such as shovels, pumps, chainsaws, and other equipment to respond to community-related disasters.
0: Part of the national focus also includes targeted work in flood-prone locations known to be vulnerable during periods of heavy rainfall. Now, the preparation effort is also being supported through coordination among multiple ministries and agencies responsible for infrastructure, agriculture, and emergency response.
1: The Ministry of Agriculture is also working with the drains in the agriculture areas, the flood gates and the pumps. So we are working hand in hand under the direction of the Honourable Kamla Pasabisesa as Prime Minister to intensify preventative measures as well as to prepare ourselves to respond when the time comes.
0: Minister of Rural Development and Local Government, the Honourable Khadisha Amin. Government agencies continue to coordinate preparedness activities ahead of the official rainy season. At the same time, citizens are being encouraged to clear nearby drains, secure emergency supplies, and stay alert to weather updates throughout the period.
2: This was a production of the Information Division, Office of the Prime Minister.
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28 minutes to go to the top of at 3 p.m. Sitaram, good afternoon. Going out to Auntie Doreen Farangwes, Sitaram to Auntie Sherry Ram Logan, Auntie Sandra Kisoon, out in Prentistown, Auntie Gita and Uncle David of Canada, Sitaram to the entire Ramlal family, Auntie Elsie and family of Willowsville, Auntie Jane of Endeavour, and of course the Triple A's of New York locked on, Uncle Ann and Annie and Abhi, wishing you guys marvelous Monday afternoon. Your fun fact to start off this week, this month, you know the nutritional labels in the back of everything that we buy in the grocery store, where you see the sodium content, the sugar content. There, we're going to find out something very interesting for your fun fact for your Monday afternoon about the nutrition labels. But first, let's take a trip to the 90s, right? 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

0: Bal Vikas Vihar 2026. The vision, my friends, came to reality in 1985 as an instrument employed in the holistic development of our children. 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
1: 14 minutes to go to the top of 3 p.m. Of course, it's time for your fun fact for your Monday afternoon. Your fun fact, your first fun fact for the month of June. Now, nutrition labels. We all see them when we head to a grocery store. They're on everything we eat and drink. Well, most of everything we eat and drink. Nutrition labels are in order. That's right. Nutrition labels are in order. If you're reading up the nutritional label to see if it fits into your diet, it's organized by the ingredients that are used the most. Let me repeat that. If you're reading up the nutritional label behind whatever you eat or drink to see if it fits your diet, it's actually organized by the ingredients that are used the most. So if you read the back of a candy bar and you see sugar at the top of the list, chances are, well, not chances, it is a fact that sugar is the highest ingredient in that candy bar. So if you're on a diet, it's time to find another snack. This applies to whatever you eat or drink. Now, it could also be another item, let's say a canned item where you see sodium at the top of the list, which means sodium will be the highest content present in what that canned item. So yes, so if you suffer with hypertension, you might want to stay away from that one because the sodium content will be extremely high. So that's how it works. Nutritional labels are in order. So whatever you see to the top of the nutritional label list is the highest content present in that item. This applies to whatever you eat or whatever you drink. And that, my friends, is your fun fact. Interesting one. The start of your June. Right here on your number one. Of course, coming up in my next hour, you've got your traffic update. You've got Kids Spotlight. And at 4 p.m., you can join Keshav Maharaj on the program Vishwa Patrika, 4 p.m. to 5 p.m.

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1: 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The Manorod Shiv Mandir SDMS Branch 111 invites all to Purushottam Adhik Mass observance and Vishnu Sahasranam on June 7th and 14th from 8 a.m. Activities will include Vishnu Puja, the offering of 1,000 tulsi leaves, and bhajans and kirtan. Devotees are invited to take along tulsi leaves and offerings of fruits. Officiating will be Pandit Navin Omadath Maharaj.
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3: Dear senior ministers of Radio Jagriti 102.7 FM, we have been asked to announce the passing of a Pandit Brijlal Rambali of a Warren Road, Bhiokal. He was the father of Devanti Maharaj, Pandit Kemraj Rambali, Kumari Rambali and Mahindra, the brother of Pandit Krishna Rambali and Leela Oja, the grandfather of four. The funeral for the late Pandit Brijlal Rambali will take place tomorrow, Tuesday, 2nd June, at the residence at 8:30 a.m. and then proceed to the banks of the Karanu Cremation site. The funeral done under Hindu rites. Friends and relatives are kindly asked to accept this intimation.
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3: And 3 minutes past at 3 p.m. Welcome to my final level with you on your Monday afternoon. Let's jump right into our traffic update. Heading at a port speed right now, it's not too bad. It's an average speed between 35 and 44 kilometers per hour. Gets to around 60 on the Beetham Highway, headed towards Rangwes. Now on the leading, it's an average speed around 39 and 42. That maintains until you reach Morva as you head down to that traffic lights. Near the Eastern Main Road, it's slowing down there around 20. And of course, on the Eastern Main Road in Sanwan, both eastern and western direction, it's around 35 and 40 kilometers per hour. Slows down in Champlain, and average speed in Champlain to St. Joseph, it's around 25 and 30 kilometers per hour. Kirab St. Augustine, it's an average speed around 36, and that maintains in Tunapuna, slows down to 30 in Takarigua. Onto the Chitra Roosevelt Highway, traffic from Valsin headed towards Trin City Mall, an average speed between 30 and 39 kilometers per hour. Heading southbound seems to be pretty okay. An average speed from Grand Bazaar to the Shagwana's flyover, it's around 65. Right after Shagwana's

past Freeport, it's around 70. Yeah, that maintains 70, 75 all the way to San Fernando. And that's it for your traffic update. Let's open with some wonderful budgets. Coming up at 3:30 p.m. you've got your Kids Spotlight, and at 4 p.m. you can join Keshav Maharaj on Vishwa Patrika.

0: Bal Vikas Vihar 2026. 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
1: 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The song is entitled Mana Ke Hum Yaar, originally by Pariniti Chopra. 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So let's enjoy a feature right here on the number one, Radio Jagriti, 102.7 FM.

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0: Bal Vikas Vihar 2026. The vision, my friends, came to reality in 1985 as an instrument employed in the holistic development of our children. 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Live broadcast on the Jagriti Network. Bal Vikas Vihar 2026. 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
1: 13 minutes to go to the top of 4 p.m. for major newscast, to be followed by Keshav Maharaj on the program. Vishwa Patrika, join us at 7 p.m. for a recorded broadcast of a five-night Tirat Ramayan Yajna. Officiating this evening will be Pandit Bhavnath Maharaj. 7 p.m. on both radio and TV Jagriti. And of course, this is where I say my goodbyes. Until tomorrow, wishing each and every one of you a wonderful, safe and blessed afternoon. Keep it locked right here. My name is Jason Kalu, asking you to be a God-loving person and not a God-fearing one. Love and sincerity, that's always the key. 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

0: I can talk English, I can walk English, I can laugh English. Because English is a very funny language. Bhairo becomes Byron and Byron becomes Bhairo because their minds are very nerr. Because their minds are very nerr. Because their minds are very nerr.
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3: That the whole country of the system is a position of the hemoglobin in the atmospheric pre... Atmospheric pre... Atmospheric pre...
0: Hey! Hey! Hey! Hey!
4: You see, sir, debating on the diabolic diagnosis of decisive deliverance, a papad is a rhythmic rhyme replica of a jhapad, where one relishes your hunger and the other relishes your anger. Similarly, sir, Bachchan is also a rhythmic rhyme replica of Bol Bachchan, where one represents a magnanimous name, while the other represents a horrendous game.

0: This is the Drag Day Afternoon News Capsule for today, Monday, June 1st. Saint Sitaraman, welcome. I am Jason Kalu. An investigation is underway into a social media post purportedly from a police officer claiming he received personal threats related to a matter before the courts. In a statement, Deputy Commissioner of Police Suzette Martin addressed a viral post that alleges that an envelope containing what appeared to be three rounds of ammunition was found. The statement noted that reports of threats, intimidation, or interference with the administration of justice are treated with the highest level of seriousness. Threats against police officers are considered attacks on the rule of law. The TTPS is taking all necessary steps to protect the officer and uphold the integrity of the justice system. DCP Martin assured the public that the matter is receiving priority attention. To international news, Iran accused the United States of misconduct and bad faith after it struck Iranian military sites, saying the actions violated a ceasefire and entitled the country to take defensive measures. Reuters has more.
1: Violations of the ceasefire are themselves indicative of U.S. misconduct and bad faith and merely intensify the existing mistrust, which rightly must always remain in our minds in any interaction with the American side. These U.S. actions are not merely violations of the ceasefire, they constitute an act of aggression and a violation of Article 2, Paragraph 4 of the United Nations Charter. They entitle and authorize us, in line with the right of self-defense, to undertake corresponding defensive measures. Today, we explicitly announced that we targeted the source of the aggression.
0: Well, this was the afternoon news capsule on Radio 1 TV Jaguti. Stay with us for more newscasts this evening as we continue to keep you informed on the happenings in Trinidad and Tobago. I am Jason Kalu Sitaram.

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Many thanks for the support you have given to Fish Harbor Trica. The many wonders that we have as citizens, events that attract international attention. 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
1: The Diggity Mud Volcano is located just off the main Clark-Rochard Road that connects Pinal to Barrackpore in South Trinidad. The Diggity Mud Volcano has the single largest cone that is known in all of Trinidad. It measures over 20 feet above the ground and is 63 feet above sea level. Its height allows it to be visible from the road. The amount of mud being ejected from the volcano is directly related to the amount of rainfall, since in the dry season, little or no activity is present. Its clay is said to be over 11 million years old, and like other mud volcanoes, has therapeutic properties. A visit to Diggity Mud Volcano will be both relaxing and educational. There are sheds and other facilities around the mound for those who want to sit a while to observe the gas and mud bubbles as they show up. If you're looking to get off the beaten track, then Diggity Mud Volcano is a sure bet.

Taking the shortcuts sometimes do not work out. Sometimes it is best to stick to the main roads. But I am sure I can trust your driver's instincts. Many of us have a designated vehicle for schools. Please be guided by the rules that each school has been issued. Sometimes it gets tough. School. Rules are just that. Rules. It's Radio Geography 102.7 FM. It's Vishwa Patrika with me, Keshav Maharaj. Welcome once again on this

0: educational journey. The region continues to produce amazing individuals, a son of St. Lucia, Sir William Arthur Lewis.
1: On the 23rd of January, 1915, an economic savior was born. St. Lucia produced a son who proved to be way beyond his years. This person was no other than William Arthur Lewis, son of George and Ida Lewis. George and Ida Lewis migrated from the island of Antigua and settled in St. Lucia. They had five children, one of whom was Arthur. Sir Arthur Lewis's father died when he was at a tender age. This left Ida Lewis with the challenging task of taking care of her children alone. Of course, this did not prevent her from giving her children the best. She effectively raised her kids alone and at the same time managed a boutique of her own. Sir Arthur Lewis received his primary schooling at the Castries Anglican Primary School. At the age of 10, he won a scholarship to the St. Mary's College. All his teachers were impressed by the superior intelligence he displayed. One teacher, Mrs. Melvin Collymore, said, "He was the most disciplined and intelligent pupil I ever had in my class." Sir Arthur Lewis displayed a certain capacity unrivaled by his contemporaries. He passed the Cambridge Junior Exam at the age of 12 and the Cambridge School Certificate with honors. He completed school at the age of 14. Sir Arthur's academic career didn't end there. In 1933, he obtained a scholarship and went off to do a Bachelor of Commerce degree at the London School of Economics and Political Science. He graduated in 1937 at the age of 22. William Arthur Lewis graduated from the London School of Economics with the highest mark ever in the history of the university. In 1940, he was awarded the Doctor of Philosophy degree in Industrial Economics from the London School of Economics. This is the feat which crowned his economic pursuits. From this point, he began to reveal his real abilities. Sir Arthur Lewis's love for economics developed rather late. At first, he wanted to be an engineer, but was never accepted into that program. He started teaching at the London School of Economics as an assistant lecturer. Sir Arthur Lewis, however, had a yearning to return to the West Indies, and in 1947, he came back to the Caribbean. This time, he went to Grenada, where he met his wife. He married a young Grenadian called Gladys Jacobs, who proved to be a major support for him throughout his years. They produced two lovely daughters in the person of Elizabeth and Barbara Lewis. Arthur Lewis went back and forth to England. When he returned to England, he became professor of economics at the Manchester University at the age of 33. As time ensued, his name reverberated internationally. He returned to the Caribbean to take up the position of director of the Colonial Development Corporation. In the meantime, Lewis continued to receive his honors. He was selected for the award of honorary degree of Doctor of Human Letters by Columbia University. Also in 1955, he was made a member of the United Nations Commission for Asia and the Far East. All these positions gave Sir Arthur Lewis the opportunity to contribute to the economic development of not only the Caribbean region, but also the world. Sir Arthur Lewis served in various parts of the world. He served as principal of the University College of the West Indies in 1959, and in 1963, director of the Central Bank in Jamaica, and professor of economics and political affairs at Princeton University. He returned to the Caribbean in 1970 and then became president of the Caribbean Development Bank in 1971. Sir Arthur Lewis spent 3 years at the bank and then returned to Princeton University in 1974. The career of Sir Arthur Lewis seemed to be one of constant evolution and development. It is clear that his skills were very much in demand and he kept on being called upon to perform various functions around the world. Sir Arthur Lewis, in his latter years, returned to the Caribbean and spent his time with his family in Barbados. He passed away on the 15th of June, 1991, and was buried on the 23rd of June at the grounds of the Sir Arthur Lewis Community College in St. Lucia. His name and his works still continue

We have the music, you have the time. We take you to your destination in a safe manner. I know there's nothing like a cold soft drink to quench our thirst, but here's a very interesting fact about some soft drinks. One can of soft drink contains 10 teaspoons of sugar. To put that in perspective, the daily limit is 9 teaspoons for men and 6 teaspoons for women. So one can exceed your entire daily allowance. So instead, have some sparkling water, coconut water, or infuse your water with mint and lemons. It'll satisfy your thirst without the sugar high.

0: 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We take you to your destination in a safe manner.
1: Hey Speechies, it's Sarah, and I want to tell you all about how you can use AI, generative AI like in ChatGPT, to make your life easier as an SLP. There's two ways that you can use ChatGPT, and then I'm going to end with one thing you should definitely not use ChatGPT for. So the first way is to have it generate materials for speech. And so how you can do that is ask the ChatGPT, or there's also Bard by Google. There's multiple different ones that you can find out there. And you can say, hey, please generate a list of R words in sentences, and then it'll spit it out for you. I would definitely go through it with a little bit of a fine-tooth comb to make sure that the words are the ones that you want and could really help. For example, if you're working with a student that's just getting at the word level, you probably don't want words like root, where you usually lip round on the ooh sound. And that's the thing that ChatGPT can't do for you. Like, it doesn't have that clinical expertise with respect to facilitating contexts of speech sounds. But you could have it generate a list of passages that you'd like the child to read, or grade level reading for reading comprehension goals or listening comprehension goals, or asking WH questions after a story. You can have that story generated by ChatGPT or the like. Generative AI is wonderful in that it can really make some of those tasks a little bit easier for you. The second way that you can use generative AI like ChatGPT would be for administrative tasks. So if there's a form letter that you would like to send to parents, or you don't know how to write it, or if you're in like a private practice or clinical setting, getting a letter of medical necessity written, those can be kind of annoying. And if you don't have a model, which you may have a model from your workplace, but if you don't, you could start by having ChatGPT make one for you, and you can then tweak it. I always find just with tasks like that, well, it's easier for me to have an example or some kind of framework outline to go from instead of having just a blank page. So definitely use ChatGPT for some of those administrative tasks that are very rote and easily done by a machine. On the flip side, and it kind of connects, is that if you're doing personalized tasks for the student or client, you want to make sure that those are individualized, and you wouldn't use ChatGPT for tasks like writing reports. So that's where your clinical judgment comes into play, and it is personalized for that student and or client. You're not going to ask ChatGPT to write you a report about somebody that obviously you need to do that as a speech language pathologist. So I would definitely move away from anything that's individualized, but those rote, boring admin type tasks are great for ChatGPT. And like I said at the beginning, you can also have it generate materials for you, especially for those older clients that maybe don't need as many visuals. Just have the machine just come up with lists, passages, etc., that can really help make your life just that much easier.

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Some would have to continue on their journey, others have already reached their destination. But the walk of life goes on. Maybe today is the day you need to be kind and gentle with yourself, give yourself a little attention. Here's where we have come to the end of Vishwa Patrika. Many thanks to you who make it all happen, and always remember that you will never walk alone. I am Keshav Maharaj, Sitaram.

0: This is the Direct Afternoon News Capsule for today, Monday, June 5th. Saying Sita Raman, welcome, I am Jason Kalu. An investigation is underway into a social media post purportedly from a police officer claiming he received personal threats related to a matter before the courts. In a statement, Deputy Commissioner of Police Suzette Martin addressed a viral post that alleges that an envelope containing what appeared to be three rounds of ammunition was found. The statement noted that reports of threats, intimidation, or interference with the administration of justice are treated with the highest level of seriousness. Threats against police officers are considered attacks on the rule of law. The TTPS is taking all necessary steps to protect the officer and uphold the integrity of the justice system. DCP Martin assured the public that the matter is receiving priority attention. To international news, Iran accused the United States of misconduct and bad faith after it struck Iranian military sites, saying the actions violated a ceasefire and entitled the country to take defensive measures. Reuters has more.
1: Violations of the ceasefire are themselves indicative of U.S. misconduct and bad faith and merely intensify the existing mistrust, which rightly must always remain in our minds in any interaction with the American side. These U.S. actions are not merely violations of the ceasefire, they constitute an act of aggression. And a violation of Article 2, Paragraph 4 of the United Nations Charter. They entitle and authorize us, in line with the right of self-defense, to undertake corresponding defensive measures. Today, we explicitly announced that we targeted the source of the aggression.
0: Well, this was the afternoon news capsule on Radio and TV Jagati. Stay with us for more newscasts this evening as we continue to keep you informed on the happenings in Trinidad and Tobago. I am Jason Kalu Sitaram.

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0: The Ministry of Tertiary Education and Skills Training continues working to better connect classroom learning with real-world experience for students across Trinidad and Tobago. Now, in keeping with the government's National Development Policy Framework, the focus remains on innovation, workforce readiness, and building a modern knowledge-based economy. At the center of these efforts is UTT, which has been expanding opportunities for students through international partnerships, industry collaboration, and research development. Now, over the past year, the university secured significant grant funding to support projects in digital transformation, maritime development, and green energy innovation. Partnerships with organizations including Heritage Petroleum and Halliburton are also providing students with access to industry standard tools, hands-on learning, and practical workplace experience. Initiatives in cybersecurity, STEM outreach, and digital infrastructure continue positioning UTT at the forefront of technology advancement and national development. Officials say these collaborations are helping students build stronger career pathways while preparing graduates to meet the demands of an evolving global economy.
1: This was a production of the Information Division, Office of the Prime Minister.
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0: Bal Vikas Vihar 2026. 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
1: 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Stay with us, the Sandhya hour begins.
2: My dear devotees, Sandhya literally means worship at the junctions of time. It is a prayer and worship is offered to the Lord at the junction or sandhi of night and morning, forenoon and afternoon, and at the junction of evening and night. The time of Sandhya is also identified with changes that occur in nature. At morning time, the breeding of trees and plants changes. During the night, they use up oxygen and expel carbon dioxide. They now reverse the process. At noon, the sun is seen to move across from the eastern side of the earth to the western side. And at evening time, the breeding of trees and plants again changes. They once more begin to use up oxygen and expel carbon dioxide. These changes in the breathing of plants and trees is part of a process known as photosynthesis.
3: Dear devotees, it is now evening time. Time for Sandhya, a time of joining of day and night, of joining of Atman with Paramatma, as we prepare to light our diyas in our puja rooms and places of worship. Let's all join in prayer. Hari Om Asato Ma Sadgamaya Tamaso ma jyotirgamaya mrityorma mritam gamaya shubham karotu kalyanam arogyam sukhasampadam mam buddhi prakashaya deepa jyotir namostute shubham karotu kalyanam arogyam sukhasampadam Atmatattva Prabodhaya Deepa Jyotir Namostute Lakshmi Karotu Kalyanam Arogyam Sukhasampadam Mama Shatru Vinashaya Deepa Jyotir Namostute

gentle lull that comes when the sun is nearly set and night readies to settle is called sandhya. This is the hour of sending a prayer to God while contemplating on one's good and bad actions and asking for forgiveness and blessings. Originally, Indian scriptures describe this special prayer at dusk as sandhya. In recent years, the act of prayer at daybreak or afternoon has begun to be described as sandhya as well. The Gayatri Mantra, the most potent and powerful of all the Hindu mantras, is recited at all times of sandhya. In this way, devotees can recite the Gayatri in the morning prayer, Savitri at midday, and Saraswati in the evening. Chanting or listening to evening mantras is believed to lead to peace, well-being and fulfillment of all wishes. Sandhya Devyai Namaha.

salute the one who is the lamplight that brings auspiciousness, prosperity, good health, abundance of wealth, and the destruction of the intellect's enemy. I salute the Lord, the sustainer of the creation, in the form of this light. I salute this light, the Lord. May He destroy afflictions resulting from my omissions and commissions. This prayer is chanted before

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0: Sitaram to listeners and viewers, this is a major news on radio and a TV Jagriti. Presenting this evening, I am Jason Kalu in the headlines. Commuters face significant disruptions as Maxi Taxi Association began a three-day protest. Chickenpox outbreak at Sangre Grande Hospital affecting health workers, and in world news, two possible Ebola cases reported in Brazil. Thank you for joining us. Top story this evening. Commuters faced significant disruptions this morning as the Trinidad and Tobago Maxi Taxi Association began a three-day protest over issues including speeding limits. The disruption followed the association's decision to withdraw service from today until Wednesday, June 3, 2026. Speaking to the media this morning, one commuter expressed that she hopes everything gets resolved soon.
1: Well, I could understand, to be honest, that they, as taxi drivers, this is their livelihood and it will be affecting them also. We might say that they shouldn't do this because we have to go to work, but remember, if them don't work, they wouldn't have any money. So I hope that when this 3 days pass, that they get to be able to talk to the Minister of Transport and resolve this issue, because it could go longer. They could, when Wednesday reach, they could change their mind and say, well, we're going for the whole week, and then it would affect more people.
0: While President of the Route 3 Maxi Taxi Association, Mr. Vikash Kasunda, describes today's action as successful.
2: We probably have about 90% of the operators off the route. So it's still, to me, that's still a success.
0: Continuing now, a chickenpox outbreak is currently affecting healthcare workers at the Sangre Grande Hospital, raising concerns about the workplace safety among staff. Speaking to the media this morning, President of the TNT's National Nursing Association, Mr. Edie Stewart, said overcrowding at hospital wards increases the risk of infection spreading.
3: There's the possibility of that chickenpox disease being spread to other persons, and that's why it's so easily spread in close, confined quarters, schools, like hospitals, because a number of persons are very close. And this is one of the reasons why the association makes so much noise. Some person would say, when health institutions try to cram in patients onto wards more than the ward can handle, because most units, most cubicles, you're really not supposed to have more than four patients within a cubicle.
0: In other news, to go forward in life, you must always look back. You must know where we are, and we must know where we intend to go. That's the statement from Secretary General of the Sanatan Dharma Mahasabha, Sri Vijay Maharaj. Speaking at Indian Arrival Day celebrations in Delhi on Saturday, Mr. Maharaj said, despite the challenges, our traditions are preserved through sacrifice, faith, and discipline. He said preserving cultural traditions remains central to the SDMS identity.
4: We will continue, and our children do it. And our grandchildren do it. And we must be appreciative of what we have and what we're giving forward. The Sanatan Dharma Mahasabha is the youngest education board in Trinidad and Tobago. Next year will be 75 years of age. But I can say without hesitation and proudly say that our 43 primary schools, our 5 colleges, and our 12 early childhood centers are the best in Trinidad and Tobago. And yet we're doing something that no other institution, no other education board is doing in the country. Let us look at Kearney, where the two main founders of the Mahasabha came from, the late Buddhist Sagan Maharaj and Sat Maharaj. One came from Sagan Tree, the other one came from Jambi Peas. And both of them went to the Kearney Missionary School. Which today is now the Kearney Hindu School. But more than that, that Kearney Hindu School has spread its tentacles in two directions. One direction in that it has a preschool. And the next direction is that you have Vishnu Boys Hindu College. So your son and your grandson could go to the preschool at Kearney at the age of 3 and leave Vishnu Boys at the age of 18 with CAPE. 15 years, a continuous education under the Education Board of the Mahasabha. That is what we have done. And that is a heritage and a homage to those two gentlemen. And we're going to do it to more schools.
0: Turning to crime news now, three men were fatally shot after gunmen opened fire on them in St. Madeleine on Monday morning. An 18-year-old man told police he was walking his dog when about 15 rounds of gunfire rang out. The deceased were identified by the police as Clary Kingfi, Martin Hariprasad, and a third man identified only as Joe. They were found in a house and the yard of a property on 6th Street. While speaking to reporters this morning, Matthew Hariprasad, one of the brothers of the deceased, Martin Hariprasad, said the news was shocking.
5: Get the news this morning, 2 o'clock. A friend of mine came and said, boy, you better get shoot. And he told me how some gunmen come in the house, they shoot he and the two partner in the house. My brother was sleeping, and the one tried to run out, and the next one in the house, they killed all three of them. And everyone, yeah, he was there, but he went to hunt with our next friend. And coming back, he heard the shots on him. When he stopped and he hide. And when he come up, then he realizes who might hear the shots was fired after. He found his father in the young and the next father two partner. He used to work in the borough, but he used to worry about making 10 days in, 10 days out. I know he used to be in trouble in the past, but he come and change up his license and he gave you a child and he changed up his life and he's working. And that he is now. So this shocking to me. I really don't know why it is this fellow don't come and do this thing.
0: Well, that's all for local news this evening. Up next, you've got your Eye on Business segment, international news and the weather. Stay with us.

0: Sitaraman, welcome to Direct Design Business Segment. Sharing the details, I am Jason Kalu. Businesswoman and former Tobago Division Chair of the Trinidad Tobago Chamber of Industry and Commerce, Diane Haddad, has described the government's latest diversification and export growth plans as promising but lacking sufficient depth, warning that the business community still has major unanswered questions. Ms. Haddad also raised concerns about Tobago's role in the diversification drive. She stressed that financing, crime, and broader economic conditions also needed to be addressed if the plans were to succeed. To international business news, NVIDIA launched the RTX Spark chip in Taiwan on Monday, bringing AI capabilities directly to laptops and desktops. Reuters has more.
1: NVIDIA unveiled a major new chip in Taiwan on Monday. The RTX Spark PC chip brings AI capabilities directly into laptops and desktop computers. NVIDIA CEO Jensen Huang spoke at the Computex conference in Taiwan about the firm's latest innovation.
2: There is no question this reinvention of the computer is as big of a deal as the reinvention of the phone into what we now know as the smartphone. And so this is the beginning of that journey.
1: He added it's part of NVIDIA's effort with Microsoft to reinvent the PC for the AI era after 3 years of collaboration between the firms. The chip is designed to run AI agents locally rather than solely rely on cloud computing, and it's due to be delivered this fall. Some analysts believe it could transform how users engage with AI. One market watcher told Reuters the chip aims to transform traditional app-centric PCs into agnetic AI personal computers. Huang also showed off NVIDIA's new Vera Central Processing Unit, or CPU, at Computex. It's designed for AI agents, and early adopters include OpenAI, Anthropic, and SpaceX.
2: This is going to be our new major growth driver. The reviews are already coming out, and it's pretty good.
1: Huang said last month the new Vera CPUs gives the firm access to a new $200 billion market. Leaders of some of the world's largest technology companies are heading to Computex. The trade show runs from June 2nd to June 5th.
0: Well, this was your Iron Business segment. I am Jason Kalusitoam.

0: To international news this evening, health officials in Brazil are awaiting test results for two people who were recently returned from Central Africa, where doctors said they are struggling to keep up with the growing number of Ebola patients. ABC News has more.
1: As the concerns over the spread of Ebola rise, Brazil's health authority announced it's now monitoring two separate patients with symptoms and travel history. One patient recently returning from the Democratic Republic of Congo and the other from Uganda, the only countries where cases have been confirmed so far. Neither have known Ebola exposure. Doctors Without Borders calling the outbreak deeply alarming, adding, never before has an Ebola outbreak recorded so many cases so soon after its declaration. Suspected cases now topping 1,000 and growing rapidly. Americans traveling from the DRC, South Sudan, and Uganda can only enter the U.S. through four airports. Medical student Michael Ruprecht was working in Uganda when the outbreak began.
2: I obviously was really terrified and scared when I heard about it.
1: Michael's flight home to Michigan was rerouted to Dulles International Airport in Virginia for a CDC and DHS mandated screening.
2: The screening section was sort of like this makeshift camp. They had these tarps pulled up, and it was sort of these mini doctor's offices. The first thing they did was check my temperature. And then after my temperature came back normal, they asked me a series of questions.
0: Also making international news, Israel's government ordered strikes on southern suburbs of Beirut on Monday, a day after its ground forces reached their deepest point in Lebanon in 26 years. France 24 has more.
3: Citing repeated ceasefire violations by Hezbollah, Israel's government orders its military to attack targets in Lebanon's capital.
4: Together with the defense minister, I've instructed the IDF to strike terrorist targets in Beirut. There will be no situation in which Hezbollah attacks our cities and citizens, while his terrorist headquarters in Beirut and southern suburbs remain off limits.
3: IDF forces seized control of the 900-year-old Beaufort Castle in southern Lebanon over the weekend and continue to push further, marking Israel's deepest incursion into Lebanon in 26 years. Israel's defense minister says the escalation aims to bring security back to northern Israel and threatened Hezbollah's stronghold in the southern Beirut suburb of Dahiya.
5: The fate of Beirut's Dahiya is the same as the fate of Israel's northern communities. If there is no quiet in the north, there can be no quiet in Beirut.
3: Within minutes of the Israeli order, people started to flee southern Beirut and roads leading out jammed with cars. More than 1 million people in Lebanon have already been displaced by Israeli bombing. A nominal truce between Israel and the Iran-backed militia group Hezbollah has been in place since April 17th, but Israel continues to bomb Lebanon daily. And the IDF is advancing beyond the yellow line Israel said marked its occupation of southern Lebanon. The escalation also threatens the fragile ceasefire in Iran. Iran's foreign ministry says a violation in Lebanon is a violation of the ceasefire on all fronts.

Regarding our weather for tonight and tomorrow, tonight will be mostly dull and hazy despite the chance of isolated showers. Temperatures will reach as low as 26 degrees in both islands. Tomorrow, June 2nd, you can expect hazy and breezy conditions with isolated showers. Temperatures will reach as high as 32 degrees in both Trinidad and in Tobago. Your weather report is brought to you courtesy the TNT Met Service. Now for a recap of this evening's headlines. Commuters face significant disruptions as Maxi Taxi Association began a three-day protest. Chickenpox outbreak at Sangre Grande Hospital affecting health workers, and in world news, two possible Ebola cases reported in Brazil. That brings us to the end of the evening news. Be sure to keep in touch with our news team. 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On behalf of the team, I am Jason Glue, wishing you a good night and sitaram.

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3: Panch ki jai jai Sita Ram. Dear devotees, let us stand please as we join in our commencement hour for tonight. If for any reason you cannot stand, stay seated as we glorify Bhagawan Vishnu Shri Ram Chandra Shri Ram Charitramanas. Om sa jayam cha varti sanyuktam vahinayo jitam mayadipam grahan devesha trailokya tindirapaham.

0: Jai Shiram, again on behalf of the Mandir Committee, if anybody would need any assistance, they are also in the back there to find, to locate a seat. It's not a problem. The Mandir devotees here, the members would certainly assist. So we have, I would introduce the dedicated member, Mr. Jai Narayan, Rup Narayan, so he's known as Jai, and the president of the Southeastern region of the SDMS. So I'll invite him now to, you do, I believe, a biography on Pandaji and instructions. Jai Sitaram.
1: Sitaram.
2: Revered Vyasji, Pandit Bhavanath Maharaj, Pandit Rajendranath, of Pandit Ranjindra Bandhu, Pandit Anil Maharaj, other pundits, I see Pandit Hari Bachchan is in the back, President, Executive, and devotees of the Rameshwaram Mandir, Representative of the Member of Parliament for Princess Tong, and I know the Chairman was supposed to be here, I'm not sure if he's here yet. The Chairman of the Princess Tong Regional Corporation, President and devotees of other mandirs, and we have some of the mandirs of the Southeastern here, and I want to especially welcome members, a whole contingent of the Sandri Grandi Mandir, the Sandnagar Mandir. A special welcome to you all joining with us this evening. On behalf of the Southeastern Regional Council of the Sanatan Dharma Mahasabha, I want to also especially welcome all of you to the first of 5 nights Tirath Ramayana Yajna. These 5 nights of Ramayana Yajna is being held by the Southeastern Regional Council of the Sanatan Dharma Mahasabha to commemorate and celebrate 181 years of the arrival of East Indian to our beloved Trinidad and Tobago. Since the arrival of the first ship, the Fatal Razak, on May 30th, 1845, Indians have made lasting and meaningful contributions that have helped shape the country's culture, economy, politics, religion, education, and cuisine, amongst others areas. As we pay tribute and homage to our ancestors, one of the main facets that kept them going was the golden pages of the epic Ramcharitmanas, or the Ramayana. This made them strong, resilient, and hopeful throughout their challenging daily duties. After working tirelessly for the entire day, they still found the time to get together in satsang, reading and appreciating the glories of Bhagwan Prabhu Sri Ram. No matter the challenge they faced, the Ramayana was their source of comfort and peace. Hence, today, we of the Southeastern Regional Council decided to dedicate the Tirath Ramayana Yajna in commemoration of this significant occasion. May it also bring that peace and comfort to all of us as we move forward. Our pundits have and continue to play a pivotal role in the upkeep and delivery of the scriptures, especially the Ramayana. This evening, our officiating Vyas is one of our most senior, competent, and dedicated pundit of the Pandits Parishad of the Sanatan Dharma Mahasabha. Pandit Bhavanath Maharaj hails all the way from Sangri Grandi. He is retired as the acting vice principal of the Sangri Grandi Hindu School. He has and continues to be the dedicated spiritual leader of the Santnagar Hindu Temple, where he imparts knowledge of the holy scriptures in weekly discourses through satsangs, Ramayana Katha, and Srimad Bhagavat Puran. He is a leader and a foundation member of the Santnagar Ramayana and Chautal Goal. He was a founding member and remains the driving force behind successful Ramlila celebrations established in 1989. He is the talented narrator and meticulous organizer of this event annually. In 2018, Pandit Bhavanath became a national awardee receiving the Shakonian Medal Silver in the category of religion and culture. He has become a leading icon in the community who serves as a selfless leader, protector, and promoter of Sanatan Dharma. Devotees, as we commence our Tirath Yatra, I present to you our esteemed guest for tonight, Pandit Bhavnath Maharaj.
3: Thank you very much, Jai. Baloshidi Ayodhya Pati Ramachandra Ki Jai. All protocols observed, but I want to acknowledge the esteemed presence of Pandit Rajendra Dibedi, Pandit Anil, Pandit Haripacham, executive members of the Mahasava who are here and from various temples, Kirtan Mandali,

I want to thank so much Ashton coming from Kwai Siparia just to support with Dholak tonight, and you really will enjoy it tonight, I'm telling you. All bhaktas and devotees who have come from far and near, as we are all from Sanagrandi with a whole contingent from the Sanagar temple, we join with you on this occasion of 181 years of our forefathers' arrival to this land. It so happens that the branch number here is 181 too. Right? So it's so nice. As we join in celebrating 181 years of the arrival of our forefathers who came to this part of the world, and look at where we are today from where they came. So, Jai told you that Ramayana is preferred at this time, and I'll explain why in a few minutes. But at this time, let us all sit upright. We clasp our hands, we close our eyes, we bow our heads. Visualize the most beautiful form of Mariyara Purushottam Shri Ram. Visualize the Lord possessing a dark hue complexion, matted here upon thy head, beautiful lotus-like eyes, long arms, broad shoulders, a broad chest. The Lord came as the model of the human species and would have put to shame millions of cupids of gods of love. But of all the features of Prabhu, we revere most of all thy lotus-like feet. Mentally bow upon those feet. And as we do so, remind ourselves how mysterious those feet are. Those feet have the holy river Ganga flowing on earth today. Those feet are Shri Ram. On the day of the wedding of Sita and Ram, King Janak counted his blessings washing those feet. Those feet redeemed the hill he accursed into a rock. Those feet, Goa took the privilege to live before you were ferried across the Ganga, O Prabhu. Those feet, Vivishan, threw not from Lanka through Hanumanji, sought refuge and was accepted and saved. We too mentally bow upon them. As we do so, we crave of you, Lord, bless us with the greatest gift that any human can be blessed with, the gift of unswerving, unfaltering, uninterrupted, unflinching, loyal devotion of bhakti to thee. As we keep our focus on those feet, we revere the various divinities, beginning with Sri Ganesh.

हरी। प्रेम से योद्यापति रामचंद्र की जय। We join in the Ramayana Sumiran, which is called the invocation to the Ramayana. Why? The human mind is considered to be chanchal. Chanchal means very unstable, and is compared to a monkey. How a monkey is chanchal and unstable, such is this mind. It can drift away so very quickly. We don't want it. We have made a sacrifice to be here. We want this mind to stay attracted and glued to the glories of Prabhu. When the Sumiran is chanted with faith and belief, love and devotion, simply meditated upon or acknowledged, the Lord showers that blessing. The very mind that drifts away now stays attracted and glued to the glories of Prabhu. How? As a bee, when it discovers nectar in the flower, how it becomes attracted and glued to the nectar, such becomes the state of the mind. Let us join in Ramayana Sumiran.

प्रेम से युद्यापति रामचंद्र की जय। From ancient times, whenever for fathers I was telling somebody, long ago everybody used to have to put a thumbprint. You go to the bank, you go to government offices, thumbprint. You don't see that stamp again, so it's only to stamp other things. Think about it. Why? We have been blessed by Goddess Saraswati. Devoting to her devotees, she blesses one that you will always possess a sharp and broad intellect, good memory, eloquence in your speech, melody in your voice, creativity in your hands, master in musical instruments and all in the field of fine arts and talents. We always beg her blessing. Her blessing is not only when students have to write exam. We need her blessings throughout life. No Hindu school send your children to write exam unless they do a Saraswati Puja. Let us beg her blessing. Jai, jai, jai.

शक्ति सरस्वती माता की जय. Not because we're in the month of May, which is Indian Heritage Month, and on the 30th, to remember our forefathers

We have to remember them all the time. Because of their toil and their hard work and sacrifice, we are enjoying what we are enjoying today. Hence why you always sing praises to your dharma. As Ajay told you, they brought their culture, all the aspects. You know what preserves the people and keeps the people alive? Their traditions and their culture. Anytime you want to kill a people, strip them of their culture and their traditions, that people will be considered dead, like the Apaches in the Western world. No longer the invisible people, because the culture have gone. We thank our forefathers having come here. They brought with them this noble pathway of life of Sanatan Dharma. Sanatan means eternal. Dharma is a religious, spiritual pathway of life that is meant for progression, both spiritually and materially. And I always advocate, as a Hindu, you must progress. You have to progress. You're bound to progress. If as a Hindu you're not progressing, you're not living as you should, as a Hindu should. Our mere way of life is meant for progression. You follow a pathway second to none. There isn't a scripture older than the four Vedas. There isn't a language older than Sanskrit, devotees. We can go back and look at it. There's nobody that you can attribute Sanatana Dharma to have started a time and by a person. When creation started, Sanatana Dharma started. Hence why it tells you, no matter what challenges that you may face in life or opportunities that you may embrace, never swerve from your pathway of dharma. Stand firm like a soldier on the battlefield. Prepare to go wrong, but no retreat. We say, praise be to Sanatana Dharma.

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Why? You see, devotees, in Hinduism, we don't have one scripture. You have so many, you cannot finish read them. You cannot finish. You have to bump back again and again and again and again and peruse and you will not finish. You have four Vedas, Shikshastras, 108 Upanishads, Mahabharata, Bhagavad Gita, Dharamshastra, Smriti, Smritis, etc., etc., etc. It was realized by the seers and saints of Dharma of ancient time that the present age that we live in called Kaliyuga will come by once more. For devotees, this is not the first age of Kaliyuga that we are living in. This is the 28th age of Kaliyuga. When this age of Kaliyuga finishes, 28 Chaturyugas will then come to an end. See it? It was realized that man in this age of Kaliyuga will not possess a pure intellect. Man will not have devotees the time to take a dip in all these oceans of knowledge. Man, devotees himself, will not be able to get the true interpretations of these scriptures. Hence, the divine Lord inspired

will see condensed it into this Ramayan. Our forefathers brought this when he came here, and this brought solace and peace to them. Long ago, every home used to have a Ramayan. They used to have a Ramayan, and they will worship and adore it and so on. When the old people had died under, nobody could learn the language, they could not read, bookworms started to take it and so on. They put it by a tree root or in the river or somewhere in that way. But I am telling you, this Ramayan is magical. 400 odd years ago, Tulsi Das brought back a dead man to life. That man was on top of the cremation pyre ready through the power of the name of Ram of this Ramayan. He came down, bowed to the feet of Tulsi Das, took his wife hand and went home and lived happy. Tulsi, through the power of this Ramayan, put a girl child to sit there as his shrota and read this text for 9 nights, devotees. And at the end of it, when he put his hand on her head, she was transformed into a boy. He performed the first exchange at that time. These are some of the miracles. When the devotees, Tulsi Das wrote this Ramayan, the Orthodox priests in India, they did not like it. How could he just write a Ramayana and want everybody to follow it? What happened to all our way of life and the other scriptures? This Ramayana was put to a test in Varanasi in India, in Kashipuri, in Lord Shiva's temple. It was placed on the ground. All the other scriptures were stacked upon it. The temple was locked. And when they came back next morning, what they found? This Ramayana left below and came on top. Bhagwan Shankar put his authentic stamp on it, Satyam Shivam Sundaram. It is the truth. It is most auspicious and most blissful. Also, get in the name Sri Ram Charitramanas. We sang in the arti, Charahu Veda Purana Ashta Dasa Chau Shastra Sabagrantana Kurasa. It is the essence of every scripture in Hinduism. And it allows man is made up to achieve his objectives in life. And what we are striving towards achieving. The yogis strive for the same thing, but we as grihasthis, a householder, we strive, but in a different way. We strive towards achieving dharam, earth, kam, and moksha. Dharma is to grow spiritually. Earth is what you need to live comfortably in the family life. Kam, your desires, dreams, ambitions, and aspirations, and so on. And moksha is when the time comes to leave this body, that the soul can merge back into the super soul. Far beyond Kailash Parvat and Sumeru is a blue mountain peak called Nilgiri Parvat. Where under the banyan tree, when Sayankal comes evening time like this, the crow by the name of Kakbusun goes under the tree and he does worship conducive for the age of Kali Yuga. And what is the worship he does? Ramayan Satsang. Many birds of various feathers flock near to listen to this katha. Bhagwan Shankar himself had taken the form of a swan and went there to listen to this katha. And there he relates to Garudaji, the king of birds, the chariot of Lord Vishnu, as Tulsidas wrote. What he says, Hari Om.

soul should merge into that super soul. Atma into Paramatma would state a final beatitude or non-return. Without that pure bhakti to the Lord, it is difficult to achieve it. Although men try various ways, but they end up luckless in the end. You see, devotees, Bhagawan has created 84 lakh yoni, 8,400,000 species of lives, which are divided into four main categories called Andaj, Ukmaj, Pindaj, and Astravar. Lives that are born from wombs, mammals, of which we are the highest. Lives that come from eggs. Lives that are sweat-borne, microscopic, and otherwise, and the plant kingdom. But of the 8,400,000, Bare Bhagya Manusha Tanupava, there isn't a body higher than this body this soul could ever get to come and live in. And when we get this body, it's not by guess or coincidence, right? Bhagawan Sri Ram himself says to the people of Ayodhya, very rare when he looked down in his Bhavsagar and he see the soul evolving from body to body due to karmic situation, mercy just come in his heart to give the soul a chance to come back as a human. That getting this human body, which has chakras or kundalinis, points of awakening, where we can awaken this consciousness, lift the life force, get your third eye open, so that you will be able to see the real from the unreal, the truth from the untruth, and work towards achieving that goal to get in moksha. Here, devotees, Kagbusuntel is telling Garuji, without that development of pure devotion to the feet of Prabhu, it's difficult to get that oneness with God. Knowing this, he says here, why not develop such love for the feet of such a merciful Lord as Shri Ram? You know, when Bhagwan comes on earth, every time the Lord takes avatar, is to make it easier for us to reach the Lord. That's why he is described as Bhakto ke bhai dur karne wale, to remove the fear of his devotee. Bhagwan has come with his hand stretched out, you know. You know what you have to do? Yes, stretch yours. Stretch yours so the Lord could pull you closer to him. That little effort, what we need. Now, there are three main ways that are prescribed here to elevate ourselves to try to get that oneness. They are called Gyan, Vairag, and Bhakti. Now, what is Gyan? Gyan is the acquisition of spiritual wisdom, right? But Gyan is difficult in Kali-yuga, right? Man will not have memory, good memory in Kali-yuga, because of the contamination of this age and our lifestyle itself. Even self, you may learn or have all the knowledge. If it does not have bhakti with it, it makes no sense. What is vairagya? Detachment from materialism. Although we may be a vairagi, we have control over the senses of perception and the organs of action, and there is not devotion with it, that will all become wasted. But I tell you, says Kagbusun, bhakti swatantra sakala sukhakani. Bhakti stands independent. It needs not the support of gyan or vairag, although they will enhance it. Let us look at, for example, Shabari Mata was the daughter of a chief of a wild tribe. Right? Shri Ram put her on a pedestal, blessing her with the nine steps of bhakti devotion. Look at Guha, look at Tulsidas, Surdas, all these others and so on. Okay? So all that will enhance it. The jnana, the vairag will enhance it. But bhakti could stand independent. And if you could acquire, it's considered to be a gem. If you could acquire this gem, and especially in this age of Kali Yuga, through this Ramayana, in the year 2026 and onwards, we stand a very good chance to achieving that moksha, that oneness with the Lord. So here Kagbusun says, Garud, let me tell you about the great attributes of bhakti. You have a precious gem or jewel. You treasure it, you keep it, you safeguard it, and so on. Let us look at this bhakti as a very precious gem. It is so invaluable. What can it do to you? Where does it dwell in us? How easy it is to get in this age of Kali Yuga. Kagbusun says, Garur, man vachan karam suno. Put your mind in rapt attention and listen.

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When our great grandmothers came from India, they said when she took out all she jewelry, it was heavy to tote, you know. It was so much, and yet she carried all this solid silver and all these things and so on. Remember those brooch with all the beautiful gold pieces and so on, the buhars and so on? Think about that. This chintamani is a gem that is worn, or an ornament or a jewel that is worn on top of the head on the hairline. Now look at the exalted position of the jewel. It is not worn on the ears or on the forehead or on the hands or on the feet, on top of the head. This bhakti holds that position like that chintamani, very, very exalted in this manner. इसी प्रकार को इक्षित को दान देने वाला है। दिस जेम विच इज द जेम ऑफ भक्ति, इफ यू कैन गेट इट, इट फुलफिल्स डिजायर्स ऑफ द हार्ट। नाउ व्हेन द ओशन ऑफ मिल्क वाज चर्न, 14 थिंग्स केम आउट। वन ऑफ देम वाज अ ट्री कॉल्ड द कलबरी ट्री। व्हाट इज दैट नाउ? 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Think of it. Kaak Musun is telling Garur, this gem of devotion is like that, the Kalabrish tree. It fulfills desires of your heart. Isi prakar Garur, jiske hirday mein antar mein baas karte ki hota hai. In this human body, the organ of the heart, which is the throne of the Lord, is where the gem of bhakti or devotion resides. In this body, the organ of the heart is where this gem resides, devotees in us. Now, bhakti has an opponent, and the opponent is called Maya. They are feminine in gender, right? But they are sworn enemies. What is bhakti? The pathway of devoting yourself to Bhagwan. An aversion for materialism and all these things and so on. What is Maya? She dominates the senses of perception and the organs of action and gears you into the world of this material deity of life, keeping the third eye closed. Right? So they are sworn enemies, let's put it in that way. If Maya is in the heart, bhakti stays out. But bhakti waits to come in, and as soon as she gets the opportunity to come in, Maya has to step out. But a Maya keeps looking with a cocky eye at bhakti there. The slightest moment that bhakti slips out, Maya comes and takes up her position again. And this is what happens with us. So Maya dominates us. Everyone is affected by it. Everyone of God's creation. Chaurasi lakh yoni. So the issue is to get the Maya out and get that bhakti to come and take up residence here. Right? It's not that we don't have her, you know, but she is fighting to get in because Maya is occupying her here. Now, should you get that gem of devotion,

which is called bhakti, which has its residence in the heart, what does it do to an individual? O Garur, suno, listen, he says.

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Imagine that. It is self-fueled. Unlike the dia or the bulb, if the oil or the ghee runs out in the dia, it will out. If there is no current in that bulb, we will not get any light. But this gem, which is bhakti or devotion, it is self-fueled. It continues to light up within the heart of that individual. It does not need those other things like the dia or the electricity. And what does it do? इस प्रकार को उसमें होने के मोह रूपी दरिद्र समान को नहीं की आता में लोभ रूपी पवन उसको बुझा को नहीं को सकता है। It begins to transform an individual. You see, devotees, God is in every aspect of His creation, animate and inanimate. Even the smallest, minute, most atomic particle you could think about, the presence of God is there. You know, when Brahma and the others sat in a samaj with Dharati Mata and they want to find out where they could find God, Lord Shiva was asked his opinion. And Shankar Bhagwan said, Brahmaji, tell me where the Lord is not and then I'll tell you where he is. Everybody eyes open big. Where God is not? The Lord is in every aspect of his creation. In us, Bhagwan is there. The organ of the heart is the throne of the Lord. But what happened? Bhagwan is not revealed in all of us. Why? Over the heart, there's an imaginary mirror. And this mirror tends to be clouded with a thick film of dust. Imagine the mirror in your bedroom. If you only keep looking at yourself in it and you're cleaning it, after time, you'll see yourself blurred. Right? You get good glass cleaner and clean it, you'll see a good reflection. So to devotees, this mirror of the heart tends to be clouded with a thick film of dust made up of what? Kama, krodha, madha, lobha, ahankar, lust, anger, greed, hatred, malice, hypocrisy, deceit, and all of these and so on. That is why bhakti cannot reveal herself. When this is wiped clean, devotees, then she shows up within the heart. Kagbhusan says, Garurji, once you get that gem and you get that bhakti to take up its residence here, what happened? Isi prakar, dalidra, which is poverty both in materialism, right? Material poverty and spiritual poverty as we know it. Poverty is a sin and a crime, right? We have the privilege to get out of poverty. Our forefathers showed us that. 181 years when they came here, they came in the little ghatri or jaji bundle. And look at where we are. Satnarayan Bhatkatha tells you, dhanya ko dhan ko barhane wala hai. If you perform Satnarayan Bhatkatha, you will always be blessed with wealth. You must have. Mahalakshmi has blessed us with four hands and you only have two to spend. You always have two in reserve. You must have. Because bhakti will cause something to happen in your life, in your house, called barakat. And what is barakat? Yield and progress. You know what is the opposite of barakat? Dalidrata, blight and sourness. You know what has caused that? Remember who grew up in long time days. They will quarrel with you if you sweep in 6 o'clock in the evening, ain't it? Do not sweep 6 o'clock in the evening, you're driving Lakshmi Mata away. Do not leave the kitchen sink full with dirty wares in the night, barakat will go away. Do not sit on the duari at that hour. So many different little things they showed us. And this is meant, devotees, to allow this progress in our life. So with that bhakti, that the lidrata goes away. And under the spiritual part, what happens? Maniki aanke khol baba, maniki aanke khol. The third eye begins to open. The light of knowledge will dawn, dispelling the darkness of ignorance. And on the other side, these 5 wild horses, you begin to get control over them. Seeing, tasting, touching, smelling, and hearing, all man's trouble come from them.
You are now able to harness them, devotees, and gain control over them. And you yourself will see the difference. A transformation is going to take place. So the leader can be solved once there's bhakti in the heart. The attachment for materialism, the misleading thoughts, you know, we begin to see. You see, when this third eye is not open, these two eyes can only see within a limited radius, a boundary. And that boundary is, within it, is only materialism. It cannot see beyond it. To see beyond materialism, you've got to get the third eye open. And where is the easiest place to get it? Binu Sata Sangha Vivekana Hoi. In the year 2026 and onwards, you see, this kind of environment is magical in Kali Yuga. Satsang is where this third eye will begin to open. Right? Then you begin to look. You're seeing with these two eyes, but you're looking at life now with this third eye. Beyond materialism. You don't see yourself as this body again, but you see the eternal spark of God existing within us. You see, everything here, God has put it for us for a limited time. He gave us to use it, but one day we had to leave it. Dodinatopahunai jagatme maya me bharmaya. All these this is going to happen to you. This gem of devotion, get it in your heart. It brings about, it changes your entire temperament and personality. There will always be a smile on your face, right? Taking away the gloom, devotees, and the bad weather. You know, some your face set up like bad weather. That will go away. Why will there always be a smile? Because you will begin to realize, right? That bhakti will make you become simple, humble, down to earth, like the fruit tree. The more it bears, the more it bows to the ground. Right? You become approachable. When there is a smile on the face, you are easier to approach than somebody with a face set up like bad weather. Think about it, I'm telling you. You bring about a few, we have what you call auras. Auras are like the ends of magnet. One side attract, one side repel. Right? With this bhakti, bringing about this positive aura on you, you'll be liked anywhere you go. You'll be appreciated anywhere you go. People want you around them all the time. Not like when it repel in. You know, oh gosh, he coming, boy, you run inside and hide. Yeah? You know, it's something that happened. You're glad to see somebody and others, you don't want to see them at all. Why? The auras are repelling. Bhakti brings about a positive aura about you. There will always be a smile on this face. And that is good for your health. Right? If two people sitting there, one with a nice smile,